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You damn lie. 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

0: 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Oh yes, the music is getting nicer and sweeter. Hope that you are loving it, of course. At all times, I know that you're loving Valley FM Radio. Loving everything right here. Keep it locked, of course. Let's take that break. Be right back.
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3: This is an important update from the Royal Grenada Police Force and the Grenada Resilience Improvement Project. 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Motorists are to be guided by the two-way diversions through St. James and Maryborough. Zone 6 bus operators will use either diversion routes to and from Grenville. Trucks are not allowed within the diversion zone other than for arranged business. All others are advised to use the Eastern Main Road. All motorists are asked to follow posted signs and the directions of traffic wardens on duty. We appreciate your patience during the Balthasar Bridge reconstruction. 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

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Boy. 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If you want space, I hope you take your helmet off soon as you get up to Venus and choke. Even while sleeping, be thinking so woke. White Cartiers, all I'm seeing is dope. My city Leia and I'm Obi-Wan, got a mission to pass, I just might be the hope. Toby Maguire got bit by a spider, but see, me, it was a goat. If you want space, I hope you take your helmet off soon as you get up to Venus and choke. Even while sleeping, be thinking so woke. White Cartiers, all I'm seeing is dope. My city Leia and I'm Obi-Wan, got a mission to pass, I just might be the hope. No, it's me, oh, I'm allergic to Rojo and legally blind. All I'm seeing is go. D to the A, there and back. If we ride with the Drake, can't smoke from the T to the O. Up then the bitch, you can keep what you up. Granny told me, boy, you reap what you sow. Do the most, we over, even the scuff. Steady on the run, glued his feet to the flow. Up in my Tesla, I'm rolling up measures. I stopped at Valero, think I should quit smoking. Life is a gamble, and I'm playing slots. 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All walk, no pop, how we drop. You can come and take a baby sip, still taste the disposal. 1-1, sitting around the stars, double R, finna race, hit a rave like a spaceship is flow. All this drip, think I'm below sea level. Cut your own wrist off with that weak vest. Ride around with the Iron Giant, making me mad. Watch Unbreaker walk down to three pebbles. Bam, bam, down three, hit the grand slam. 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

0: they be on this, they be on. 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

this morning. I am Pastor Stanford Simon. It is a pleasure and a joy to have this opportunity to be with you once again. And I must say I had a good night rest. I wake up this morning feeling energized and ready to face the day. What's about you? I hope you are well. Good morning to the many individuals waking up across our beautiful land, Grenada, Caracou, Piti, Martinique, around the Caribbean, and in the Grenadines. To refer to Grenada as Greens. Good morning to you as you wake up. Those who are listening in New York, in Trump country, and you have the tariff war, I call it, between the United States and Canada. Canada now retaliate and said, you know, dollar for dollar. Not only gonna get worse and gonna hurt, you and I. Yeah, it wouldn't hurt Donald Trump personally. Matter of fact, he may find a way to make money off it. Boy, I tell you, how time has changed, how leadership has changed. You know, I find many of our leaders today do not care about people. They care about themselves. What is in it for me? Not so much to, what is in it for the people. I see that happening in the United States, across the world. We see that happening here across the Caribbean, even here in Grenada, where individuals more care about themselves than the people that they ask to lead. It's sad. We pastors are guilty, too, of that, where we're more concerned about how much amens you get and how much and the offering, right? Tithe and offering. Sad story, but it's so true. Today I will be sharing with you an edited version, rebroadcast of the worship service that was held on Sunday at the St. George's Baptist Church. Our worship leader was Shannon Maras, and our preacher was Pastor Richard Beckford. And so I do hope as you listen to the service and to the sermon, your life would be blessed and encouraged. This entire service is uploaded on the St. George's Baptist Church Facebook page, and I'm sure you will be delighted to listen and to hear this sermon in its entirety, entitled Consecrate Yourself by Pastor Richard Beckford, who is the senior pastor now at the St. George's Baptist Church. Let's go and join the service already in progress with Deacon Shannon Maras, our worship leader today. I am Pastor Stanford Simon. Welcome to Morning Glory.

Let's turn our Bibles to Joshua chapter 3. 1-5. I'm reading from the New International Version. 1-5. I'm reading from the New International Version. You found it? If you found it, say amen. Thank you, Brother Aaron, for finding it for us. And he has a helper around the back, so thanks to your helper as well. Early in the morning, Joshua and all the Israelites set out from Shittim and went to the Jordan, where they camped before crossing over. After 3 days, the officers went throughout the camp, giving orders to the people. When you see the Ark of the Covenant of the Lord your God and the Levitical priests carrying it, you are to move out from your positions and follow it. Then you will know which way to go, since you have never been this way before. But keep a distance of about 2,000 cubits between you and the ark. Do not go near it. Joshua told the people, "Consecrate yourselves, for tomorrow the Lord will do amazing things among you." Turn to your neighbor and say, "Neighbor, consecrate yourself, for tomorrow the Lord will do amazing things among you." May the words of my mouth and the meditations of my heart be acceptable in thy sight, O Lord, our strength and our redeemer. You may be seated. Sisters and brothers, I want to extract from the passage two words from verse 5 that will serve or form our subject of reflection today, and that is, consecrate yourselves. Consecrate yourselves. This two-word phrase in English, in the English translations, can also be translated, you'll see it in some translation, as purify yourselves or sanctify yourselves. In the NIV, it is consecrate yourselves. And it comes from one word in the Hebrew, hitkadasu, pretty much to set apart yourself for divine use. This phrase, my friends, is not merely a ceremonial call to pray of purification before a church service. I did that a number of times back in the days. Before church, you would have a time where they call consecration, where you would come to church. Maybe church starts at 8 o'clock, and for the first 15 minutes, it is consecration. Everybody comes to the altar, and we have to pray prayers of consecration. But it is not merely a call to pray a prayer of purification before a church service, or to consecrate ourselves before we eat of the Lord's Supper in a couple minutes. It goes beyond that. It means that someone has set apart themselves. Someone has made themselves available for divine use, for divine agency, for divine function, for divine purpose. When we say consecrate yourself, we're asking you to take the responsibility to set yourself apart, to make yourself available for divine use, for divine agency, for divine function, for divine purpose. You may ask the question, what does that look like daily for the believer? Well, here is what it looks like for us in a daily contemporary setting. It is the believer, the child of God, consciously, consistently, and intentionally pursuing, grasping, and living a life in accordance with the standards of God. Let me say that again so it can get into our gizzard.
into the deep recesses of our soul. In a day-to-day setting, consecrate yourselves, look like this. It is a believer, a child of God, consciously, consistently, intentionally pursuing, grasping, and living a life in accordance to the standards of God. And today the Lord will use this narrative to show us what he's asking us to do and what it looks like for us. So let's look at our narrative context. Let us examine the passage where we have gotten our phrase from, consecrate yourself, and see the narrative context that is before us. This is a familiar story. It's a story of ancient Israel, liberated from Egypt. They have painstakingly journeyed through the wilderness and are now close to the land of promise. They have camped in a place called Shittim. Mind your language, Richard. They have camped in a place called, so you can all be in it with me. They are in Shittim, and it's a new generation. Moses is no longer the leader. He's gone. And an old generation has passed away. And the new generation now sits in this place with a new leader. And they sit on the cusp of a new phase in their journey. They have moved now from camping. They have moved from rest. They have moved from reflection. And now it is time for them to enter the new territory. It is time for them to enter the new season of their life. It is time for them to enter a new phase of their journey, this long Exodus journey. And what stands before them, between them and their destiny, is the River Jordan. And Jordan is in spate. Jordan is flooded. However, they are camped on the bank and they cannot cross it because it is at dangerous flood levels. A couple years ago, back in Jamaica, a man used to say them can't cross it. Only who, what? Only what? Who alone can cross it? But they couldn't cross Jordan. It is in spate. It is flooded. But Jordan stands between them and their destiny. It stands between them and their new territory. It stands between them and their new phase. It stands between them and their new season. Jordan is there. However, their leaders are not daunted by Jordan. Their leaders have given them two instructions as they prepare to enter, as they prepare to occupy this new territory, this new phase in their life. And the first instruction that we see comes from verse 3. Giving orders to the people, they said, when you see the Ark of the Covenant of the Lord your God and the Levitical priests carrying it, you are to what? Move out from your rest, move out from your reflection, move out from your camping, get ready to cross the Jordan and follow it. They are told in this first instruction, they are told
that the Ark of the Covenant will go ahead of them, carried by priests. And they are, watch this, they are to keep in step with the Ark of the Covenant. They are to follow the Ark because they have never gone this way before. Nod your neighbor and say, follow the covenant, the Ark of the Covenant. This is new territory. This is strange territory. And what their leaders have told them is to follow or keep in step with the presence of Yahweh. The Ark of the Covenant represented their God. It represented Yahweh. And the leaders were saying to them, keep in step with Yahweh. Follow Yahweh, because you have never been this way before. This is what the Ark represents, God's presence with them, so that they may move forward purposefully and directly and not go into this new season aimlessly. Let us pause here so that we can harness a golden nugget to live by from this instructions. Sisters and brothers, there are some of us who are venturing into some new domains. There are some of us who are entering, as the charismatics would say, we're entering some new seasons. There are some of us who are entering into some new task. Some of us are entering into some new projects. Some of us are forging, starting some new relationships. Romantic relationships, social relationships, political relationships. Some of us are venturing into new phases of existing relationships. Some of us are venturing into some new business projects. Your business is taking a turn into a different season. Hear the instructions of the leaders to the ancient Israelites. You have never been this way before, so keep in step with the Almighty God. Not your neighbor, say, neighbor, we have never been this way before. You don't know what a relationship is all about. You have never built a house before. You have never bought a car before. You have not entered this particular school before. Your relationship has never seen this season before. Our church has never entered this church year like this before. But here's what the Lord is saying to us. Keep in step with the Holy Spirit, because we have never been this way before. And here is the caveat. If you and I make the mistake of not following the steps of God, chances are we are entering into this new phase. We are entering into this new season. We are entering into this new territory aimlessly and without purpose. And some of us may say, well, I have been this way before. Well, even if we think we are familiar with the path that we are on, nod your neighbor and say, neighbor, it is critical that as God's child, you and I keep in step with the shepherd. And here's why he says it to us. So that we can know which way to go. In all thy ways, acknowledge him, and he will do what? He will direct our paths. That's the first instruction.
The second instruction they receive is not only, the first was follow the presence. Follow the presence. Now, Janae, man, that sounds good. That feel good. Follow the presence. The second instruction, though, was from Joshua, the leader. He says to them, consecrate yourselves, for tomorrow the Lord will do amazing things among you. Before we speak about consecration, let us look at the latter statement. What's the latter statement in this entire clause? What's the latter part? The Lord will do amazing things among you. Sisters and brothers, this is a statement in the affirmative. This is a statement in the affirmative. It is a statement of fact.

God did not tell them, hey, build some boats strong enough to pass, to go over the Jordan. God did not tell them, I want you to wait until the flood waters, then you can cross the Jordan. God was pretty much saying to them, listen, I am going to do the amazing thing. I am going to part the Jordan. Do nothing. Only thing I want you to do, follow the presence. Consecrate yourself. You don't have to work up yourself with the Jordan. The Jordan is already set in motion. The miracle is already set in motion. The amazing things are already set in motion. He didn't say, maybe I will block the Jordan. Maybe I will stop the water. He said, listen, consecrate yourselves because I will. Now, your neighbor, say, you see, when God say, I will, hey, glory to God. When God says, I will, cease and second. Water bubbling in the kettle. Because when him say, I will, not your name, I say, it's a done deal. And some of us are entering into this new phase, this new season, and we think we will have to do all the work. We will have to do all the carrying and all the weight lifting and everything. And we work up with self to a sweat with the relationship. Work up with self with the business. Work up with self with the relationship. And yes, we have our part to play. But hear what God says. Just settle yourself, man. Follow me. I will give you the instructions. You'll know exactly what to do, when to do it, how to do it, where to do it. And guess what? I will do the heavy lifting. Joshua did not say to the people, consecrate yourselves so that God can do amazing things among you. No, that is not what Joshua said. The consecration was not presented as the condition that would cause God to do amazing things. He didn't say, consecrate yourself and I will. He said, consecrate yourselves for, irrespective of what you do, I am working. When we get further into the sermon, you'll see why this is critical. Because God may be working, Brother Chris, but because we have not consecrated ourselves, we miss. Hey. I'm going ahead of myself. The amazing things were what God was about to do. What this appears to be saying to us is that God's amazing things, God's working is not hindered by you and I. God's parting of the Jordan was not dependent upon their ability to make God act. God was going to work, and in order for them to participate, everybody say that word, participate. In order for them to participate in what God was doing, they needed to consecrate themselves. Sisters and brothers, God is at work. Say it after me. God is at work. Say it to somebody else. God is at work. Nod your name and say, God is at work. Touch somebody else and say, God is at work. The question is, are you on board? Ask them that. Are you on board? God is at work. Are you on board? Can you sense it? Can you feel it? Can you discern it? Are you a part of it? God is at work. Are you on board? So let us get back to our phrase, our topic, consecrate yourself. What was Joshua saying to them?

God saying to us? First, Joshua was saying to them, simply, you belong to God. And by virtue of that, God can make demands of you to be set apart for his use and function. Well, in this new age of Christianity, God is boxed into, oh God, if you want, you can, as if we are the gods and God is our servant. Nudge your neighbor and say, God is God. And if you belong to God, God can make demands of you. It is his godly right. Joshua was saying to them, you are God's covenant people. And as virtue of God's covenant people, God can make this demand of you. Interestingly, God was not asking the Hivites. God wasn't asking the Perizzites. God wasn't asking the Jebusites to consecrate themselves. He was not in covenant with them. But God was asking who? His people to what? Consecrate themselves. He has every right to require of them consecration. So sisters and brothers, here's a truth that you may not like, but let it sink into your gizzard. God is saying to us that if we are in relationship with him, if we are his children, if we are born again, if we are Christians, we belong to him. Let that sink in for a little bit. Huh? We belong to who? To God. And he has every right to demand of us. Say these words after me now. He has every right to demand of me a conscious, consistent, intentional pursuit of a life that is lived in accordance with his standards. He has every right to expect of us to live as we have been called. Let me say that again. The Christian cannot live any and any way. We can't act like everybody on social media. We can't act like everybody in the political party. We can't act like everybody in traffic. We can't act like everybody in the classroom. We are a distinct, peculiar, set apart people. And as we have been called, God expects us to live. And if you never sign up for that, then back out. If that's not what you bargained for, back out. But the Almighty, the God of the universe, the everlasting God, the one who can part the Jordan, part the Red Sea, created in 7 days, 6 days and rested on the seventh. That is the God you serve. We belong to him, and what he requires is a life that is consistent, conscious, intentional, living in accordance with his standard. Somebody give God praise. Somebody give God praise. Somebody give God praise. Somebody give God praise. So the people of God cannot be, your mouth cannot be loose. Any word that comes to your mouth, that is what you let go. Well, it happened every now and again. You may drop one here and there. Consistent. Turn to your neighbor and say, neighbor, consecrate yourself. Secondly, first, Joshua was saying to them, you belong to God. And by virtue of that,
God can make demands of you to be set apart for his use and function. Secondly, I really don't think, and this is the crux of the sermon, I really don't think the command is merely God flexing his God muscles, his divine muscles, you know, and voicing his demands. I really don't think that is what it's all about. There is more happening with the phrase. There is more happening with the phrase. Yes, the people belong to God, and he had every right to make his demands. But the phrase is closely connected to the latter part of the command. Consecrate yourselves, for the Lord will do what? Amazing things among you. So it appears that God is telling them to prepare for what is to come. Their consecration has bearing or implications for their participation in what God was about to do. In other words, God was going to come to them. He was going to work among them. His glory was coming, and they needed to be what? Prepared for the visitation of the divine. Let's dig a little deeper. In the ancient Near East, we did this in Bible study some months back. The understanding is that there is a separation of the sacred, the divine, the otherworldly, and what is earthly. There is a divide between what is considered divine and what is considered earthly. The divine is pure. The earthly is corrupted. And the two cannot interface, because that would be detrimental to who? The earthly. So let's look at a high voltage wire outside on the electric poles. If you and I come in contact with those wires, dog nyam with supper. We are dead. D.E.D. Marsha says. If we come in contact with those wires without properly being prepared, then we will meet our demise. The electricians will tell us that we need to what? Ensure that we have the right apparel to engage such high voltage. Sisters and brothers, God was the high voltage. And he was protecting the children of Israel from what? Being consumed. And so he demanded that they consecrate themselves for an encounter with the divine. So Yahweh was asking them to engage in these acts of purification to ensure that they are prepared. Turn to your neighbor and say, prepared to engage, prepared to encounter, and prepared to participate with the divine.

Thank you so much, Pastor Richard Beckford, for that beautiful sermon entitled Consecrate Yourself. This entire service and sermon is uploaded on the St. George's Baptist Facebook page and YouTube channel. Our worship leader today was Deacon Shannon Maras, and I do hope as you look at your life and think about the relationship you have with God, you'll be drawn into a close and deeper relationship with Him. The St. George's Baptist Church is located on the Springs Belmont Road. Service begins at 10:15 every Sunday morning, and Bible study is at 7 p.m. on Thursday evening. If you have the time, go join them there. I am Pastor Stanford Simon. Thank you so much for listening. I wish you God's richest blessings as you go today. Go into peace, grace, and mercy of our Lord and Savior Jesus Christ. Know that there are dream killers out there. They will do everything possible to destroy you or your dreams. Do not allow them to. Hold your head up, your shoulders up. Go there, do, and be the best you can. Join me tomorrow morning. At the same time, we do it all over again right here on this station. Have a blessed, beautiful, and enjoyable day in the Lord.

I woke up already rehearsing conversations that haven't happened yet. I was solving problems that don't even exist. Before my feet hit the floor, my mind was already tired. So this morning, I'm stopping. Proverbs 3:5-6 says, "Trust in the Lord with all your heart, and lean not on your own understanding. In all your ways submit to Him, and He will make your path straight." Father, before this day gets loud, before the messages come, before I have to make another decision, I want to come to you first. I woke up with questions I cannot answer yet. There are things waiting for me today that I already feel nervous about.

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If someone hurts me, help me answer without bitterness. If an unexpected door opens,

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So many things I wish I could change before they even happen. I keep looking ahead, trying to predict every possibility. But Father, I am already tired, and the day has barely begun. Isaiah 41:10 says, "So do not fear, for I am with you. Do not be dismayed, for I am your God. I will strengthen you and help you. I will uphold you with my righteous right hand." Lord, I need that promise today.

0: Oh, family, good morning, good morning, good morning, everybody.
1: Wait, and honestly,
0: a lot of things you and I cannot control.
1: We cannot
0: control what somebody else will see, what somebody else will do.
1: Disappointment.
0: We can only control ourselves, man. Well, of course, we're back, giving God thanks and praise for yet another day of life, another day of living.
1: Love makes a choice.
0: The love should be always.
1: I cannot change. Father.
0: A lot of people celebrating their birthday today or wedding anniversary. I don't know, man. For some reason, again, I forgot the phone at home. Could you imagine that?
1: Where my strength
0: main source of work.
1: Be my shelter.
0: 95% of work, man, on my phone. Forgot it again. Oh, boy. But things happen, right? So you got
1: to
0: walk with me this morning.
1: My life within your hands. Teach me to release.
0: Make sure you thank God for this day, man. Overcast.
1: Control tomorrow.
0: Little thunder lightning on the outside still.
1: I cannot make people.
0: Why, thank God for the rain, right? But really, really hot. As you know,
1: a
0: heat wave
1: today,
0: advisory.
1: I choose you.
0: Whereas before the young ones leave home, make sure that you give them water and, you know, their fruits.
1: Fear tells me to run.
0: Teachers, you have to do likewise. It's hot. You have to stay hydrated, to drink the water.
1: Hold what I cannot hold. Carry what is heavy on my soul.
0: Avoid the alcohol, okay? Yeah, they're advising you to avoid the alcohol.
1: Waiting in front of me. Take this day and make
0: use the H2O.
1: Lead me through, it's open.
0: So once again, happy am I to be back in your company. Just about 4 minutes gone past 6 o'clock. Wherever you are. Thank you so very much for making this radio station your choice of song, your choice of listenership for yet
1: surrender.
0: Another beautiful day, which we call Wednesday, day number 9, month number 9. So we're 9-9.
1: Care. It is saying, I care deeply, but I trust.
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5: Well, we always give you some words. Maybe those of you who send me the little motivational piece in the morning time, and you will not be hearing yours this morning, all right? Simply because I forgot the phone at home. Right? Yes, I know, neglected man. It's just that I forgot the phone at home again. So eagerly accept. Let the past be as it has been. And of course, let the present be as it is right now. You see, your acceptance provides the best opportunity to create new goodness as you move forward. Any energy you waste on denial or resentment is energy available for creativity and achievement. Now, time spent assigning blame and obsessing over regrets is time taken away from experiencing the best life has to offer you. You've learned well what enriches your life and what doesn't, right? Now, with gratitude for that experience, make positive use of it. Every story has its ups and downs, right? Resolve to quickly move away from the difficult experiences as you work to generate more and more of the good experiences. Embrace where you are right now, regardless of how you arrive here. Recognize the opportunity you have to give your best to whatever comes next. Now, if you get mad that life hasn't been easy, you're just going to make it worse. Instead, eagerly accept the chance, man, to move forward. That's exactly what you begin to do. Words to enrich you this morning. Words to elevate you. Every story has its ups and downs. resolved to quickly move away from the difficult experiences, all right? As you work to generate more of the good experiences. If you get angry, if you get mad that life hasn't been easy, life is just hard on me, man. You're just going to make it worse. Eagerly accept the chance to move forward. You know what? That's exactly what you begin to do. 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

Sometimes it could be rocky as hell. Sometimes it could be just smooth as velvet, as we always say. You know, life has its ups and downs, right? It challenges. We as an individual must be able to navigate through. We must know when to lift the sail, drop the anchor, go through the storms. We've been through a lot, man. What we hear, right?

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I said a while ago, I forgot the phone home, so, you know, I was stranded a little bit.

0: 27 minutes gone past 6 o'clock. We do this and then we come back with the program, Plead Your Cause. Good morning, Sandra. You good?
1: Yes.
0: Yes, man. I like that.
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8: Not even the dogs that twist against the walls of Babylon shall escape the wrath I come to pour. And I shall burn them and burn them continuously.
0: So we have another one. It's your program, Plead Your Cause. Don't know if the live up and running as yet, but if it is, don't keep it for yourself. Share it around. Encourage a lot of people to call the program. Encourage your friends and neighbors. Good morning. Hello?
9: Hello, good morning, Mr. Duncan. Greetings.
0: Hi, morning.
9: Thank you for the opportunity. Yesterday morning, I made a comment relative to meaning, according to the most prominent dictionaries of the English language. And I gave it as follows. A complete change in the character and appearance of a thing or someone. Countries are things. But the predominant thing in the country is that of its character. So if even you paint a bridge with all the steel bent up or you patch a road, these are norm. Of course they change their appearance. So it's also transformation, hallelujah. But that's not referred to as transformation of a country. You need to transform a country, you need to start with the base of the country on which it is founded, the politics, the culture, the morality, the economics, the social component. Some of us listen, but we do not, we hear, but we do not listen. Don't get mixed up, brothers and sisters, with the transformation of a country with the transformation of a thing, which change of appearance. To end this, Duncan, Mr. Duncan, if you would permit me, I'd just like to say this about the word honorable. Honorable means simply sincere, honest, competent, and reliable. In other words, if you're untrustworthy, you cannot be honorable in its basic understanding from the word honor written with a common H. No, the word honor, honorable, when it is written with a capital H, are just titles. In our system, an honorable person, quote, honorable so-and-so, is the, are the people who are elected in the parliament and in the Senate, in the House of Representatives and the Senate. They're called, but that's just a title. No, the second is the right honorable, written with a capital R and a capital H. These are titles granted, or this is a title granted to people who have been associated, leaders of countries and so on, associated with the Privy Council, the system under which we live. The most honorable result for viceroys and marquises and their wives in the aristocracy, again, capital M, capital H, to define people, normal common citizens, as right and most honorable and whatnot, telling lies, being dishonest. There's no truth in that. It's bad in fake information, fake distorted information. They call it misinformation, and these are lies. And I would like to ask the people of this country, use words in the proper context. Call a spade in Grenadian. For what it's worth, Mr. Duncan, do have a nice day. Will you, sir?
0: Wishing you the same.

0: shall burn them and burn them.
1: Morning time, hello.
2: Good morning, Shaggy. How are you this morning?
1: I'm well, thanks, and you?
2: I'm okay for now.
1: No,
2: Shaggy, I have a little complaint. I'm calling out an announcer this morning for the people up in Greasy Hill. Shaggy, for the whole weekend, we don't get in no water. The water. I'm calling out an announcer this morning for the people up in Greasy Hill. Shaggy, for the whole weekend, we don't get

0: I want to give condolence. You know, I know this is not a program for condolence, but I just want to say to a friend, a basketballer, a comrade who have passed away, you know, Shaggy, it really hits me. Knowing the comrade, knowing the guy, you know, was one of the very good basketball player. As a coach myself, knowing him, he was a very good player, stubborn player on the court, and consistent. You know, he was coached by a guy called Joman McKee. You know, as a little guy, you know, Joman took these guys and break them out into with basketball. These guys are the guys who played for this country, not for money, but for the joy and for the improvement of the game. And it really hurts me to know that guy passed away. I want to say, you know, to his family and all of them, everybody that's his loved one, you know, be strong, you know. And I really believe, you know, he's in heaven on the court right now just playing ball. Thank you, sir.
1: All right.

0: morning time. Hello.
1: Yes, and good morning, my barrister. How are you this morning?
0: I'm good, thanks. You?
1: All right. Well, I'm okay. Let me thank God for the breath of life. For me, it's a rain and everything. My barrister, I just want to share a dream, you know, for our nation. You know, last night, we was in a river. First time I see a river wide like that. And you have three different parts in that river. And while we did washing, we wash and we put it on one side. And I don't know, I can't remember if rain was falling, but the river just started flowing down heavy. And I'm calling out to my daughter and my nephew. I say, Colin, Delroy, I don't watch the water, watch the river. That two areas, the rain, the full up. And at the third side now, I pack all my clothes to the top and I'm waiting on them. And while I'm looking now, I see a cocoa tree in the water. And it starts shaking and dancing and it coming down. And I was looking at a stone. I say, anytime that stone full up, I know I have to move. But so I'm calling out to them now. I say, look at the stone. I'm taking a mark from the stone. And as we grab, we close and we decide to move out, I hear some dogs. One among the dogs are barking. And I jump up. When I look at the time, it was 12:46. In every situation, in everything, we know that God is in control. So I just decided to share it because I know during Ivan, I had that dream with this water. So God is in control, and He's good, and He's good all the time. Have a, Miss Mortal, good morning. Have a good day, my barrister. Thank you very much.
0: You too.

0: Morning time, hello.
1: Hey, Shaggy, good morning.
0: Morning.
1: Yeah, I just wanted to make a contribution. St. George's Market, behind the market, it's got the real toilet. Oh, my. Shaggy asked the people who's in charge, see what they could do. Because people are going to just urinate behind the market, and then you have vendors behind the market, and when you tell them about it, they want to cost you, they want to have fight you, and all kind of things. And it's very bad. Person behind you, for us vendors. I'm a market vendor, which is my name is Mr. Fixit. My booth is number 23. And it's very, very bad. But to see them people just urinating over the market, right, just like that. So just urinating over the market. And they have a washroom right there. They find hard. They just go and pay a dollar. Just $1 to go and use it in their washroom. But if you're on the terminal, I had to pay $2 to go and use the terminal. It's very hard, very bad. So, like the person who's in charge, to look into that. The people who are in charge.
0: All right.
1: Yeah. Okay, thank you.
0: Nice.

0: Good morning and good morning to Grenada, which include Kirikou and Petit Martin Guy. Thank you, Fabian, this morning for recognizing me as a coach, giving me my flowers, and I'll do the same to you. Both of us were coaches together. But I have to say you're still a coach because your eyes is open, right? So you have known who was number one and who was number two. I thank you for recognizing that I used to coach Manhead, and that was in your area, your reign. I want to say something quickly. What happened in Parliament yesterday, that was a test piece was delivered by Dr. something. I just can't remember the guy's name. He never talked nothing about NDC. He never talked nothing about NNP. The man talked straight from the heart. So all you can say that NNP do this and the thief and they make deal or NDC make deal. The man say it straight as it is. These people, and then you have to be careful of when you're making deals with these people. You have to do research. You see, they call NDC, do research and get the best of them individuals to come and explain this and everything and bring them out and be making research for Grenada. That is what you have to do, because these men and them, you always say their companies are con company. They come, they do survey, they survey a whole place, they take a title, and then they make a deal with somebody else. And that is the situation. What happened there? We have to be careful. And NNP always have a record. Not to say that I'm talking about deals and things. This is not a morning for that. Always linking up with the wrong set of people. The shrimp farm, the chicken farm, Manhattan, oh God, you come with the oil. And added to that, let me tell you something, NNP. I blind. I don't. But you know I'm stupid. 2 weeks before the men bring that move on all you. You know, I wouldn't say everybody. Secretly, a lot of people, they know. I didn't know because I'm... As they launch it on all you, they know all you go call a press conference and they know all you income. So something got to be wrong in all your camp. All your PR is no good. And I always say in Bola, you have to step up with them men because you know better than that. You understand? Yeah, things like pinch early. I know that I'm my better. No, I try to call you. I never see a calling you to tell you that I'm to call you 2 months now I'm getting you. You have to be careful. NDC setting all you up and all you taking the bait, all you come like rubber stamp and make it work. It's two people advising you and the whole thing. This thing, listen, they say is the most people they hear listener program in the Caribbean for a long while, you know. This gas thing, and this was properly explained. This is not 2x4 people that come here, you know. If NNP, you make it, or whatsoever, choose your people, do research, because everything coming back on you. I wouldn't belong to somebody else another chance. Thank you.
1: Okay. Hey, let me say good morning to the folks up Bell Isle. What do you go down that side? Nice man. Where were they? We were down there. I think it was Monday. Yeah, Monday.

0: Morning time. Hello.
1: Good morning, Shaggy.
0: Morning.
1: We're calling from Clougie. I'm inviting everybody in Clougie to a youth rally in Maran. It's 3 more days, and we're asking everyone to come out. There will be bus. We'll pick you up for 6:30. We're asking you, please, to come out and to put our cars, because Jesus is the answer for the world today. Telling you the experience I have, I can tell everybody that Christ is the answer for the world today. And people from Maran, Guav, and even Concord, Gonrai, there's bus. Up to Samaritan, there is bus. So you're asking me please to come out to hear the gospel, good gospel preaching, good gospel singing. That is what the answer is now. That is what the gospel is for today. Because we can see the signs are fast fulfilling, is the end of time. Everything have been showing it. Even the sun, the moon, the rain, everything showing it. Even the sea and all showing it is the end of time. So all Black Lives members, if you had a chance to make it up with God, come out this afternoon, Friday evening, and Saturday is the last, is a service only. So we're asking everyone, please, to come out to support that spiritual gospel youth emphasis drive. So we're asking everyone to come out in the number. Shaggy, have a nice day.
0: You too.
1: You need to have a nice day.
0: Again, and don't say, no position to access any information from the phone, all right? Morning, hello.
2: Morning, Shaggy.
0: Morning.
2: This is my observation. Yesterday, I had the opportunity, and I'm glad I got the opportunity to take a little sit down yesterday to rest. Because normally, I can't sit down. I always have something to do. But I took the opportunity yesterday to lie down and listen to the press conference, which I feel good about. I'm not an expert in that field, but I listen, and I think I gain a little knowledge. I want to give kudos to Mr. Nazim Buck. He's not a person that is likable in Grenada, but I think he did a fair job yesterday. Even the gentleman that explained, that was doing the explanation, I cannot remember his name. But I think even Mr. Peter David, he was on the floor. He couldn't sit down too. You always ask him questions, you want clarity. And I think the opposition, they lost a golden opportunity yesterday. All right? Because in that parliament yesterday, it was clarity. They came to an agreement where they had, they went into, what do you call it, group they went into. But there was clarity in everything yesterday. So I think everybody left the parliament yesterday with a sense of clarity. Good? So, the opposition, I will say it again, they lost a golden opportunity. Next rounds, I hope they swallow the pride and they come into the parliament and let us work for the betterment of Grenada. Let's don't see ourselves working for a colour. Because at the end of the day, it's Grenada. Put the colour aside and let us look at Grenada. Because as I always say, we have a next generation and they write in our hands. And we must leave the best. We must prepare this country and leave the best for the next generation. So kudos to the government. Kudos to the Mr. Nazim Buck. I think you did a fantastic job yesterday. That's what I have to say, Shaggy. Thank you.
0: All right.

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1: Morning time, you're live on this station.
2: Yeah, good morning, Shaggy.
1: Hi.
2: Yeah, well, I call to see. Remember to talk about the working guy in the town coming down there. Them people doing that good work coming down there. But all I want to do in 1910, the corner around there, it dread. If they could widen that too, because the tractor they started cut and how you cut it, the piece, the road kind of narrowed. If they could just put a piece on, say, at 2 feet on each side. Because when you sometimes the corner, when you have the 1910, the steep corner there. Sometimes when you swing a vehicle coming and you coming up, you're going down in the thing, and they really kind of deep. If they could just put a little piece there and it say 2 feet on each side. So when you pull the corner, it could stay on your side and the next person could stay on the side comfortable. But one, they're doing a good job coming for over the hills, fixing up them road and thing. And thing. It's a real good job they're doing. So I appreciate that. So I just called back to tell them to, if they could do that piece, because they call and tell them about it. If they could just do that piece by 1910, and you will be grateful.
1: Okay.
2: So that. All right, then, cool. Thanks.
1: All right, cool. Hey, good morning to your gent and the family of the Old Road. Big things coming up, brother. Morning time, hello.
3: Yes, good morning, Shaggy. How are you doing this morning?
1: I'm doing well.
3: You're doing well. What are you playing today?
1: I played Dirty Water and the Flower.
3: Shaggy, we will play Blackboard today.
1: Okay.
3: Yes, Shaggy?
1: Well, if you say so, we go change.
3: Yes, we go see what's going on, and I want to tell she now get better quick.
1: Okay.
3: And make her she feel well, because I love her, and tell Queen morning.
1: All right.
3: And Uncle Maggie, good morning. And Miss Almari, good morning. Shaggy, you have a blessed day, and tell her train hello for me. Take
1: care. You too. All right. It's all that rain that fell last night, yesterday even to last night. Okay, let me change my mind, okay? No problem. Morning.
4: Shaggy?
1: Yes?
4: Good morning, brother.
1: Morning.
4: Shaggy, I listened to the parliament yesterday, and I'm proud to see what's going on in the parliament. Get a lot of clarity from most of the things. I want to give Peter David a little thumbs up as a leader. He stand up and he stick to his points. Everything wasn't perfect, but at least he tried to stick to his points to make the young people know what's going on. I am disappointed in the opposition. I was looking forward to for a command, put a point, ask questions, but afraid to come in parliament and ask simple questions, and they want to leave this country. I am disappointed in this referendum. They don't fit trust of it. The opposition has that, one of the best thing to happen to Greta if we get through. You go stay out and you say no business that, and I can have stupid, flimsy excuse. I'm disappointed in them. Thank you, have a good day.

0: Mike.
1: Morning.
2: Yeah, morning, Shaggy. Yeah, I just want to say congratulations to the government and Mr. Nazim Bok and the African man who speak yesterday. They gave a lot of clarity and who have common sense like some people. Yes, I understand all what they're saying and nobody can fool me. And I want to say Grenada belongs to NNP. Grenada belongs to all of us. So them alone can rule. Nobody didn't sign a contract with the NNP Grenada. They were the others. Thank you very much.
1: Okay.
3: Boy.
1: The number 437-4933 encourage people to call. Call and call and call. New voices. Spread the word. Morning.
4: Good morning to you, Shaggy.
1: Hi.
4: And good morning, Grenada. Shaggy, I noticed some work is being done in St. James, right? And so the widening of some of the corners, and so that was narrow. And so, that's some good work being done, recommended by the Bus Association, Grenada Bus Association, and done by Ministerial Infrastructure. Excellent. Not just for the buses and so, but for the people in the area on a whole, right? So, yes, when you do things like that, you make people feel comfortable and everything, because you listen. Right? Secondly, you know, we continue to praise illegal things, right, where we have some politicians continuously breaking the law of this country. A typical example was yesterday. What went on yesterday, information-wise, may have been good, right? But the process, and they always say about trust the process, eh? The process and the way in which they did it was illegal and it's wrong, right? Based on my knowledge and information, something like that should not happen in the parliament like that without, a number of things. So, yes, information-wise, yes. Perhaps I didn't get a chance to listen to it and anything like that. Just perhaps snippets on my way to work and so, but, right, the way in which we do it. And when we're talking about the younger generation, if we continue to do things, breaking the law, going against the Constitution, right, and calling it right, God help us for our young people. You understand? When these things happen. So politicians, do things, do it the right way. So people can learn, get information from it, and learn to do it the right way. Have a good morning, sir.
1: You too.

0: firstly,
1: you're live on this station. Morning.
2: Yeah, Shaggy, good morning.
1: Hi.
2: Shaggy, according to the last caller, I just want to say that if we have to more or less show the youth parliamentarians and the younger generation the right, why didn't that session at Parliament wasn't done at the Trade Center or even the National Stadium? Because going to Parliament in my miss my life, I never see that time of discussion hold inside of the Parliament. And I believe the senior members of the NDC should not allow that to happen. Thank you. Have a good day.
1: You too.

0: Good morning, hello.
1: Yeah, morning, quickly. Man, Nazim Buck, oh boy, you were really, really great yesterday. And of course, you know they can't do without all these old NDC people like myself. You know, Nazim was really, that guy is a genius. Yeah, genius. And the guy from the African guy, he was also very good. But just one thing I want to say about. The total expenditure so far was $7 million. And of course, they were saying that they're not going to find oil and all these things until about the next 10 years. So I'm wondering how much more millions we have to spend before the 10 years. So I would love the committee to kind of just speed up the process again. And finally, I think the opposition, like I said yesterday, they should have gone to attend the session because it concerns the country. Even though it might have been illegal, unconventional, whatever word you want to use, yes, right? We're not arguing to that. But at least go and, you know, ask questions because it concerns the country. This is all about the country. So they should have gone and they missed a golden opportunity to ask questions because you could ask anything, right? So Nazim Buck, again, our old NDC people, you know them. They can't do without us, man. You were brilliant yesterday, and the guy, and everything just went nice and smooth, and information was disseminated, so you could have understand, and people had the opportunity. So thank you very much again for yesterday. Brilliant Nazim Buck, our old Nazim Buck. Thank you, Shaggy. Have a great day.
0: You too. Morning, hello.
2: Hey, morning, Shaggy. So, because we used to use blue soap and they used to wash, you have breeze, you have different things. We got to use blue soap every time. I mean, because we used to have standing order, we do certain things about the parliament that is going to be remained the same thing. I think the youth is smart and we are listening. We know exactly what is happening.
0: I think I'm not too sure if I hear in the voice, but realize anyone
2: the
0: call
2: people
0: back,
2: are putting them, the people are paying them. And you're doing the people work. Hands off to the government, hands off to the youth that are listening, and everyone listen, learn, and make the right decision. Right?
0: Okay. I'm not too sure. I heard the voice already this morning. Order my steps. Something similar.

0: Morning time, hello.
1: Morning, sir. Yeah, I'm calling on behalf of that village that has a water problem. According to United Nations Convention, water is a human right. So if they cannot get service from the so-called honorable or dishonorable ministers, they give them a timeline, right? A deadline. If they don't come up with taking care of the water for that village, call all the medium, all the social network, and vote them out because they're not doing their job. There should not be water for that length of time. And the United Nations Convention has a water issue for rights for human beings.
0: We cannot go beyond 7 o'clock. All right, thanks.
2: And let me stand. The views and opinions expressed on the preceding program are those of the presenters, callers, or guest speakers appearing on this program and do not necessarily reflect the views and opinions of WeFM nor of Grenada Wireless Communications Network Limited. 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
2: So once again, thank you so very much to all the callers who participate in yet another Plead Your Cause program. We always look forward to another one tomorrow, right? And again, once this program is on, please share it. Encourage others to call in and make their contribution. I must hear the folks of Greasy Hill, Larry 2 in St. John. A week now, they haven't had any water, so if whatever you can do to assist them will be greatly appreciated. Well, of course, you heard we heat wave advisory, and they're asking, you know, the folks to, you know, keep yourself hydrated, drink lots of water, avoid the alcohol, all right? So pay special attention to elderly folks, the young children, you know. The heat is real. It is real. You know, so folks, once again, you know, you have to do what you have to do, right? Yeah, drink lots of water. When I mean drink lots of water, oh, drown yourself in your body. You have to hydrate yourself. The traffic department. Well, you know, once we're speaking about traffic department, we're speaking about the Royal Guarana Police Force, all right? They just want to notify the public that as of today, Wednesday the 9th of September, the traffic department office, the one located at the Inland Revenue Department, that's on Yonge Street, opposite Courts, right, in St. George, will be temporarily closed until further notice. Now, during this period, during the closure period, members of the public are advised to access the services and operations provided by the same department, that the traffic department. They have a sub-office located at the Galleria Mall. That's in Grand and St. George, all right? So you can go to the Galleria Mall, those of you who want to pay up your license and, you know, traffic-wise thing, you know, I'm speaking about, all right? Learners permit, and, you know, you want to go to the Galleria Mall, okay? Now, they regret the inconvenience caused, and, you know, thank you for your patience and understanding, but it's not permanent. Based on what they're saying, it's not a permanent, all right? They just don't leave for a little time and fix up nicely. Good. Right. Okay.

Well, don't forget to try your luck today in the games of the National Lotteries Authority. Good? Yeah, good morning, Shamin, man. You heard about the Pop Cash, all right? The number of kickoff Pop yesterday, that was number 8. The Lunchtime Pop, that was number 6. The Midrush Pop, number 11. Good. We have the After Work Pop, 11 again. And, of course, the Primetime Pop, that was number 9. Okay, as you know, we played Lotto yesterday. We had Super 6 yesterday, and the winning number for the play with the mid-morning draw, that was number 22. Boy, garbage. Yeah, garbage call. We had a free play for garbage, and of course, 000. Wow, all the zeros called for the pick 3 yesterday morning. Wow, a free play for all the zeros, boy. 82 was the cash for, and we had another free play for that. We jump inside the midday results right now. Mongoose, that was number 17. We had a free play for Mongoose, right? 204 was the pick 3, and of course we had a free play for that. Okay, 8307 was the cash for, and we also had another free play for that. We jump into the afternoon draw now. Sickness, 29. Free play for 29, Sickness. 414, that was the pick 3. And of course, you know, 5 times the multi-X winning ball for the pick 3. 7280 was the cash for, right? And we had a free play for that. Now the evening draw. Spider. That's number 8. Right? We had a free play for Spider. 140. Right? Was the pick 3. We had 3 times the multi-X winning ball for that. 5177 was the cash 4. And guess what? 7 times the multi-X winning ball for the cash 4. And of course, as you know, yesterday we had a Super 6. Your Super 6 numbers went like this. Numbers 28, 15, 21, 10, 3, and 7. So that was your Super 6 numbers. Numbers 7, 3, 10, 21, 15, and 28. With the free ticket letter being K. There was no Super 6 jackpot winner. So right now you're playing for an estimated Super 6 jackpot of $507,000. That's a lot of money.

Good morning, Wendy. Nice, nice, nice. You heard it right? Yeah, you're walking with me. That's nice. Good morning, Wendy Chateau. In a short, we're getting ready for the program from the National Water and Sewage Authority, WaterWise, for today, Wednesday, the 9th. I know it's 9 minutes gone past 7 o'clock. Overcast, looking on the outside, nice and cool, but we embrace that weather. Trust me.

0: boy, this morning we're not packing up. Banana cards up. Shaggy, say you know election this month into next month. So I said to the man, I said, thank you, Prime Minister Mitchell. Thanks for telling me. Boy, the man get vexed. Come and tell me election is this month into next month. I just tell the man, I say, all right, thank you, Prime Minister Deacon Mitchell. The man get mad. Well, partner, well, you have to be the Prime Minister. What I'm trying to say, you have to be the Prime Minister to come here and tell me when do the election call, right? But everybody speculating, and you can't blame people for that, right? Well, that was just a joke this morning, partner. Don't take it to heart, man, yeah? That was just a joke. But everybody speculating. Some people are saying, oh, election will be in... they will dissolve parliament this month, and election will be next month. Some people say next month into November. Some people say no, hell no, we're going next year. Some people say right down to the wire. That's just all speak. And you see, this is all part of the fans. I love the fans. Yeah, the fans plays a major role, right? But what I can tell you from my end, you see, if you reach the age of 18, go get yourself registered. That's if you want to participate in the general election. Make sure you get yourself registered. Who political organization you want to affiliate yourself with, that's up to you. That's your choice. That's your prerogative. Okay? But, you know, even if right now you're not feeling it, go get yourself registered. Because it might be a lot more than just participating in voting processes. Right? So get yourself organized, you know, work with your official birth certificate or your valid passport, go to the different registration offices. There's just a couple of questions they will ask you, man. Nothing you can answer. It's all about you. Right? If you could go with a plain t-shirt or what have you, that would be nice to get your PTO taken off. Right? So we're getting ready before the program from the National Water and Sewage Authority, WaterWise, coming up now.
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2: 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I am Wendy Chateau. 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Today, the CWWA President explains why water, wastewater, and waste management must increasingly be viewed as strategic sectors upon which Caribbean development depends.
3: That, ladies and gentlemen, is a value-driven future. It means seeing water, wastewater, and the waste sector not as just services, but as well maintained, but as also strategic sectors upon which Caribbean development depends upon. It also describes the transformation taking place within the CWWA itself. For many years, CWWA has been known primarily for convening one of the Caribbean's leading annual water and waste conferences and for bringing together ministers with responsibility for water through a high-level forum for water and ministers with responsibility for waste at our HLF waste. Those platforms remain critical. However, CWWA is becoming more than just an organization that is hosting an annual conference. We are transitioning into an organization that stands tall as a regional water sector partner and as a regional waste sector partner. Our role must increasingly extend throughout the year helping to connect policy with practice, challenges with expertise, projects with financing, innovation with implementation, and Caribbean priorities with international opportunities. We want CWWA to be the table around which the Caribbean water sector can come together, not merely to describe our problems, but build solutions. And Grenada will provide an important platform for that transformation. In October, professionals, utilities, governments, investors, innovators, academia, and ministers will converge right here to exchange knowledge, showcase technology, build partnership, and confront some of the most pressing questions facing our region.
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0: Alrighty, thank you very much. You have been listening to the program from the National Water and Sewage Authority WaterWise for today, Wednesday, the 9th. The next one can be heard on Friday morning right here on the station. Good morning, Wendy Chateau. Thanks, man. We do this and we come back.
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0: This is Shaggy. 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
1: So amazing how this world was made. 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

0: 8 o'clock, that's the time right now. It's just a lovely day on the outside, man. 8 o'clock. You should be at work. You should be at school right now. Hate to believe you're still on your waist. 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I led this morning, boss. The young one just didn't want to get out of bed this morning. It happens. You too. Don't blame it on the young one alone. Who really wants to get out of bed early in the morning time? Phone alarm, clock alarm. Switch it off, back down. Boy. Never a dull moment. Nice weather. Sorry, I'm not the Flow 15 right now. We take a Flow commercial break. We have motivational moments with Pastor Stanford Simon, and after that we take a commercial break. And you know, we come back, right? Well, it's
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1: What you have heard from me in the presence of many witnesses, commit to faithful men who will be able to teach others also. 2 Timothy chapter 2 verse 2. Mentoring and discipling others with love is a calling that every person should do in their life, especially we believers, and we should embrace that. Jesus himself set the ultimate example when he poured his life into his disciples, teaching them not only with words but with his compassionate and loving actions. When we invest in others, we are continuing the legacy of discipleship that has transformed lives for generations. And I'm sure you know somebody who have mentored somebody or someone who has mentored you, and that meant a lot. Paul's relationship with Timothy is a beautiful example of godly mentoring. Paul did not just instruct Timothy from a distance. He walked alongside him, encouraged him, corrected him, and equipped him to be a strong leader in the faith. In 2 Timothy chapter 2 verse 2, Paul told Timothy to take what he had learned and pass it on to others who would do the same. This pattern of discipleship or mentoring ensure that the gospel spread and believers mature in their faith. One of the most meaningful parts of mentoring and discipleship is love. Without love, our efforts are empty. 1 Corinthians chapter 13 verse 1 to 3. Love means we are patient, we listen without judgment, and we speak truth in kindness. It means we pray for those who we discipline, rejoice in their growth, and support them through struggles. Love moves us beyond simply teaching biblical knowledge to building meaningful relationship that reflect Christ in our hearts or reflect those things that are meaningful to us. Mentoring can take many forms. It might look like a formal discussion you can have with somebody. For believers, maybe a little Bible study, spending time with someone. Or it may be going out for a tea and ice cream, or going on the beach, or spending time together going hiking with a friend who need encouragement in his or her faith and that journey that they're facing, some difficult and some challenging time. Every interaction, no matter how small, is an opportunity to show Christ's love and point others to him, or give an opportunity to the individual to move to another level of their experience. Who in your life could benefit from your encouragement and wisdom as you go this week? How can you follow Christ's example of discipleship? Surrender. That's all God asks you to do, is surrender. And I want to just challenge you. You know, they're a young man, a young woman, just need your mentorship. They have no father figure in their life, and they're struggling. You know, maybe their mom do not have what it takes, and all they need is you. They look like they're giving a lot of trouble, but all they're doing is crying out for help. Maybe this week you spot a young man, a young woman at your workplace or in school or in your community, and be their mentor. Do something for them. Take them out to a little lunch or, you know, ice cream, or just to have a little chat. Trust me, it will mean a lot to them, much more than you would think. Have a blessed day as you mentor someone this week or this month.
2: So many people are looking for a way to connect with the supernatural. The question is, which side of the supernatural are they connecting with? Keep listening to the real and living God, Jesus Christ. After all, if you're going to communicate with the supernatural, you might as well speak to the being who is the most powerful of them all.

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2: This is an important update from the Royal Grenada Police Force and the Grenada Resilience Improvement Project. Changes are coming to your route, so here's what you need to know. As of Monday, 7 September 2026, due to repair work under the Grenada Resilience Improvement Project, the Balthasar Bridge will be closed to vehicular traffic. Motorists are to be guided by the two-way diversions through St. James and Maribor. Zone 6 bus operators will use either diversion routes to and from Grenville. Trucks are not allowed within the diversion zone other than for arranged business. All others are advised to use the Eastern Main Road. All motorists are asked to follow posted signs and the directions of traffic wardens on duty. We appreciate your patience during the Balthasar Bridge reconstruction. While these works may cause minor disruptions, they are essential to improving road safety and comfort for all commuters. Please drive with caution, reduce your speed, and allow extra travel time. Thank

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So registration, you can do that today. And if you need more information, contact Stephen Hippolyte, the same number, 404-8161 or 420-6996. Somebody lost some land papers, land documents, and what have you. Yes, if you know you lost your land papers, your deed, your plan, whatever, and you're looking for it, we have it here for you, all right?

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Classes begin on Thursday, 8th of October, right, from 4:30 p.m. to 6:30 p.m. at McDonald College in St. Patrick. Duration of the course will be 8 weeks. And if you need more information and registration, please contact Grand Case Main Office located at the National Cricket Stadium in St. George on telephone number 440-6003, or you can email grandcase@hotmail.com, all right?

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1: I would like to send birthday greetings to Miss Meryl Monk on Tabor Hill, St. David. She's celebrating her birthday today. Wishing her all the best, happiness, more birthday to come, and prosperity. And the greetings come from her three loving children, Marcel Roberts in Grenada, Marcella Green, and Carvel Titus in America. And not forgetting Cousin Winnie. Wishing her all the best. Meryl Monk, happy birthday to you. Thank you, Shaggy.
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1: Blessings to you, Miss Mary Makekoshan. Everyone has listened here and beyond blessings. Blessings to everyone in the newsroom. Mr. Selwyn Noel, good morning to you, sir. You're coming down to this special day. So, Shanti Teki and all the others in the Big Apple, blessings to you. And I'm saying good morning and happy birthday to, let me see, Giovanni Patterson and Francis of La Mode in St. Patrick. Lots of love from your grandmother, Miss Joy. Make it special, Mommy, I'm Giselle, and Daddy, I think he's, what is it, Javon, all you know, and all the other family members, Beverly and everybody. So, JJ, enjoy your day today. How many? 8 or 9? I like the number 9 to wear. The 9th of the 9th month, I might play 9 today. Dante and Logan Otway, they are twin of Adelphi, resides in the Big Apple. So, Mommy Samantha and grandmother, Miss Helen, good morning. You and all the others in the Brave Boy, Otway, and whatever families, all you link up with the twins. So, twin, do it for each other. Raj Alexander of Closure in St. John, Raj, wherever you are, hope you enjoy your day. Jeria, yes, Jeria, St. Louis of Calvin in St. George, members of the Home Circle, make it special, Uncle Joy and Auntie Janice, good morning to all of you all, would like to wish you well, and all the other family members, and Uncle Joy, you celebrated earlier too, so hope you had a good day. Cassia Norway, aka Cassia Burnett in St. Mark, wherever you are, enjoy it. Shireen Grant of Monk Fendu in St. Patrick, enjoy it too. Shamali Peters of Monk Rich in St. Patrick, your daughter, I think, is Zarina. And your grandmother, Miss Jamie. Peters, good morning. Silent listener, how you do? Well, link up with Shamali today. So, Shamali, enjoy your special day. Jadon Joseph of Brisbane in St. George. Jadon, Mommy, I'm Stacy. Yeah, Mommy Stacy and her brother, I think it's Jamar and Father James and all the others do thing. Randy Berkeley, a.k.a. Pair of Providence in Birch Grove, wherever you are. You in the chef business to wherever. Mommy Denny's would like to say hi. Miss Berkeley, good morning. Your father Victor, a.k.a. Campesh. The sisters, I think Princess and Christy. Brother Ron and your daughter, your niece too, and all the other family members. All of them saying hi and hello. Teacher Mylene, you know, is the aunt. Teacher Mylene, good morning. Kimberly Romaine, a.k.a. Nazi of Monkton in St. Andrew, wherever you are. Alicia saying hi and hello. Genesee Albert of Paradise in St. Andrew, wherever you are, touch you, enjoy your day. Zen James of Mama Ken in St. Andrew. So, Mommy, Linda, you know, make it special. You and all the other family members. Miss Jocelyn, Philip and Boy, good morning. Theresa Charles of St. Mary, St. Patrick, wherever children, grandchildren, if she's there, make it special. And I know Miss Grace and Charles Gunness would like to wish her well to that's your friend. Milaika Beggs, a.k.a. Girl, girl of Lower Capital in St. Andrew, Mommy Merle and the daughter Monique and all the others saying hi and hello. Peter Joseph of Monkpanas, Assistant George, Mr. Joseph, how do you do? Lots of love from your members of your home circle and Teacher Maggie, Rita, and the brothers and sisters, all of you all, brothers and sisters, listening there with everybody. Make it special for Mr. Joseph today. Mr. Joseph, I wish you well. Kelly Lacey of Grand Grand St. Andrew, Mommy Kenisha and Sister Kia, all of them say hi. Kelly Lacey of Grand Grand St. Andrew, Mommy Kenisha and Sister Kia, all of them say hi.

0: the brother, Alice in the Big Apple, saying hi, Neville Gilbert, and Miss Dolce's and family. Darla, good morning. Would like to say hi to Miss Teresa Jacob, good morning to you wherever you are. Malanda Nelson Drake's of Conference, is at the Hermitage in St. Patrick. Lots of love from the husband. Nassif, DJ Kangaroo, good morning. Make it special, you and your children, Naheem, Nalzinga, and the others, and all the other family members. I know Teacher Shirin White would like to say hi to. Noobs, good morning. I can't hear you at all. You retire from everything, you love. Chevron Williams of Chapel Road in Grenville. Wherever you are, your grandmother, Miss Cynthia Alexis, good morning. I'd like to wish you well, Daddy Cyril, and all the other family members. And Hayden, your son, celebrated yesterday, too. I know he'd like to wish you well. Mr. Arthur Hostein of Guam, wherever you are, Mr. Hostein. All who know him, give him some love. Hope he enjoys his day today, wherever he is. Chris Rogers, a.k.a. Bobo, of Battle Hill, St. Andrew, Mommy Tasha, and the Kristen and Christian, make it special. Attorney at Law, Miss Claudia Joseph, wherever you are, enjoy the day. Marlon Andrew of Churchill Road, that's the great and Mark, Mommy Christine, would like to say hi to son Jadon, and your brother, I think Karen, your sister Tanisha, and all the other family members, everybody saying hi and hello. Sally and Arnold of Mungazo, the church, and Arnold, the families, saying hi and hello. Grady, good morning. Solis Lewis of Mungazo, St. Andrew, wherever, enjoy it. Uncle Willie of New Hampshire and St. George. Uncle Willie, you there? It's your family members and all the other family members who know you would like to wish you. Mr. Postman, you'll tell me if he's there. Morning to you. Joyce Alexander from the LP St. Andrew. So the children, brothers and sisters, and Kitty and all you making special. All the other, the special Mr. to Alan, AKKZO, Duting, and all the other family members. So Joyce, I wish you well. Enjoy your day. Finba Vincent, take a Vince of Springer Tea. Attach to Harvard, Vincent George, wherever. A special someone sending you some love. Police Officer 4319 Fraser. You know your rank, wherever you are, King Fraser. You are King already. Enjoy your day today, sir. So I wish you well. 4319 Fraser. Anthony Philip, a.k.a. Tony of Queen Street in Victoria. Lots of love from all the family members. And I know Ms. Dauphin Philip and Boy would like to wish you well. And your son, and Faith, and the others. So enjoy your day, Anthony Philip. Miss Meryl Mark of Tava in St. David. Meryl Mark, I call you her name before already, but today is a special day, and I heard you. So I hope all the children, Marcella and Marcella, the twin, and Cavell, the daughter, and all the other family members, grandchildren, everybody, all who know Miss Meryl Mark, just link up with her today. So Miss Mark, I wish you well. Enjoy your special day. Today is a special day for you. I think Miss Joan Paul would like to wish you well, too, and all who know you. So enjoy your day, Miss Mark. Kellen Noel of Sotheby's in St. Patrick. Mommy, I'm Joycelyn, and your brother Alex, saying hi, hello, and I'm wishing you well. Your son, too. Nico Lambert from Munich in St. Andrew. Mommy and Kimmy and Daddy Gilbert and Auntie Jeanette and all the others. Grandmother Miss Dollar too. Would like to say hi. Soka Ray Samuel of Worcester Hall. Wherever you are, Soka Ray, doing your thing to their son. We'd like to wish you well, the children. I know Miss Jean Clark and John Angle would like to say hi too. So Soka Ray, I wish you well, smile and enjoy it. Beverly Tellers Ford, News Bank on GBN, you're there still, wherever you are, Miss Tellers Ford, enjoy your day. Wendy Wallace of Victoria, I think you attached to Web Source, wherever, Shamai and Molly Faye, and all of them saying hi and hello, that's your daughter and son. And Miss Clovey would like to say hi, and the sisters, Omi and Sonia. So Mr. Wallace, enjoy your day. And Catherine Thomas of Grand Mall in St. George. Miss Catherine, how do you do? Hope you enjoy your special day today. Family members would like to say hi. And I know Cousin Zamo would like to wish you well. So Cousin Zamo, good morning to you. So all who are celebrating today, enjoy it a lot, Papa. God bless you with many more family members and the time share in the sentiment. So Sharks, blessings to you and all the best to the Wayfam family. Have a nice day again. Bye-bye.
1: All right, Mimi, thank you so very much, man. A lot of good people celebrating their birthday today. As a matter of fact, this week. Good morning, Ren. You have the whole week of celebration. Girlfriend, right? 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Well, we got to lock it down today. Don't forget, Michael will be up next. Yeah, he is already on the inside. Remember, Country Coast Tour Court, Grenada Limited, the National Lotteries Authority. We got to do what we have to do, all right? So if everything goes well, remember, don't get wet. Overcast, beautiful weather on the outside, man.

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Good morning, Grenada, Carrie, Pitt, Martinique. Our loved ones, our friends, our family out there in the diaspora. Good morning and happy Wednesday to everybody. Hope you guys are doing well this beautiful Wednesday morning. A little wet on the outside and it's gonna get a little wetter. Yeah, man, it looks like we are poised for some rain during the course of the day. Last night, some thunder and thing, boy. But we're loving it, right? We've been needing a little bit of rain for a couple of weeks now. So it's highly appreciated, right? So I might give now us a little ease up. By extension, give us a little ease.

Maybe you make your little snacks and stuff and you go out there and you sell at the schools. Wait for a little break time for the children them to come out and then you make a little dollar. Hope everything goes well this morning or today for

0: Our construction workers, the sanitary engineers, those of you out there who are patching up the road and only doing a lot of work this last few weeks, it's pace. I also see that there are some of you who are, you know, doing the little debushing and stuff. Again, we want to encourage you guys who are using the weed eaters. Leave the protection on the weed eater. Leave the protection on the weed eater. It's there for a reason, right? You don't want to hurt yourself and you don't want to hurt others and damage other people's property, and then you have to work for over a year to be able to pay back people. It's not worth taking off the shield. Keep the shield on, all right? And watch your backs as well, as you know, some of the vehicles come through very hard, not expecting it to be there. So watch your backs as well. Anyway, I really do hope that everybody have a good day today. Those of you who are drivers, I'm talking about the bus drivers, the taxi drivers.
1: Lucky for you, my friend.
0: 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I hope that you guys are going to be safe today. The road is going to be wet in many areas, so exercise some extreme caution. If you've been talking to your boss about those tires, it's about time you put your foot down. Get your tires changed in the rainy season. Don't be driving around with defective tires, all right?

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They are located on Scott Street in St. George. 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

They are coming your way in Granville. They're in the Spison Mall. 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You'll find opportunities to maximize on some of the deals that they have for the back to school promotions.

On Thursday, September 10th, they're going to be in Granville from 12 noon to 2 p.m. And then on Friday, September 11th, they'll be on the Melville Street from 12 noon to 4 p.m. You get to spin the wheel as well and win exciting prizes.

their locations. Today they're going to be at the Spiceland Mall from 11 a.m. to 1 p.m. Then tomorrow they're going to be in Grenville from 12 to 2. And then on Friday they're going to be on Melville Street from 12 noon to 4. So we'll keep an eye out for them. We also have a chance to spin the wheel and we

Did I see that today was Oscar Osten's birthday? Is it today? Well, if it is, happy birthday to you, Mr. Osten. 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God bless you, my brother. 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

0: 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All right, stay with us.
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0: 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Mayhem!

So we are with the RGPF, as you know, every Wednesday. We entertain conversations with them. So I'm here just waiting on them to come by. From time to time, they get trapped because they do other interviews before they come here. And if that interview runs over time, then it impacts this interview. So hopefully they still arrive. We've got some interesting conversations lined up.

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We gotta make use of it. We are not here forever. I wonder if sometimes people think about that, based on the way I see them living their life recklessly, carelessly, wasting all the

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So by now we'll reckon that the RGPF, they haven't been able to make it today. So our apologies for that. I really hope that everything is okay. But sorry that we weren't able to have our program today. Gotta remind you that the West Hall Estate, they're bringing the flavors straight to you. You can join the team through the month of September, which is the month of the Rum Number 12 sampling experience. 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There's a couple venues, a couple dates and a couple different times. So on Wednesday, September 9th, that is today, they're going to be at Food Fair in Grand Anse from 2 to 4 p.m. On Friday, September 11th, they're going to be at the Real Value IGA from 2 p.m. to 4 p.m. as well. On Monday, September 14th, Calico Gore of St. John, they're going to be there from 12 to 3 p.m. On Tuesday, September 15th, Calico in Grenville. Wednesday, September 16th, Calico in Sauteuils from 12 to 3. Friday, September 18th, they're going to be at Ram Supermarket in Grand Anse from 2 to 4 p.m. Monday, September 21st, they're going to be at Andal in Parade. Or in St. Paul's, if you don't know where Parade is. They're going to be there from 12 noon to 2 p.m. And they're ending September with Wester Hall Wednesdays at Mel's Bar in Woodlands on Wednesday, September 30th from 4 p.m. And that goes until... So wherever you are in Grenada, you'll get an opportunity to taste the Wester Hall Rum Number 12. What's your favorite number? I know you see me, text your phone, you ignore my message. But in September, they're featuring number 12.

0: hang on to hope. You know that there is a hope that we can see our loved ones again?
1: Yeah.
0: We can see our loved ones again. So be prayerful. Live a good life. Live according to God's will. And all shall be well. It's about time we grab a commercial break. The time now, it is exactly 11 o'clock. The time check is coming to your compliments. Digicel, stay with us. We are coming back.
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Sorry. So that's 420-6996. Tonight at Dockside Restaurant and Bar, that's at the Class Could Be Marina. From 7 p.m., Michael Hutchinson Karaoke, we are there with the karaoke vibes. Bringing in the energy, the niceness. So you are invited. You

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2: This is an important update from the Royal Grenada Police Force and the Grenada Resilience Improvement Project. Changes are coming to your route, so here's what you need to know. As of Monday, 7 September 2026, due to repair work under the Grenada Resilience Improvement Project, the Balthasar Bridge will be closed to vehicular traffic. Motorists are to be guided by the two-way diversions through St. James and Marybow. Zone 6 bus operators will use either diversion routes to and from Grenville. Trucks are not allowed within the diversion zone other than for arranged business. All others are advised to use the Eastern Main Road. All motorists are asked to follow posted signs and the directions of traffic wardens on duty. We appreciate your patience during the Balthasar Bridge reconstruction. While these works may cause minor disruptions, they are essential to improving road safety and comfort for all commuters. Please drive with caution, reduce your speed, and allow extra travel time.

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And I'm hearing that

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Of the moon of the news, exactly 11 minutes. That is the day turned out to be quite nice. The way how we was looking earlier, you know, we were expecting some rain, or most of the morning we were expecting rain. We got a little bit here in the city, but that has since

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on to an edition of news for today, Wednesday, 9th September 2026. In the headlines, Grenada highlights e-mobility push with World EV Day Showcase 2026. Suicide prevention awareness takes the spotlight with the start tomorrow of a month-long observance. Parliamentary Elections Office ramps up preparations for upcoming general elections. St. Kitts and Nevis Prime Minister in South Florida Hospital recovering well and in good spirits. Global oil prices surge above $100 a barrel. Kirani James pulls in third in the 400-meter run in Italy's World Athletic Continental Tour silver meeting yesterday. Details of these stories and more, plus a look at sports and the weather straight ahead. The first segment of news comes to you compliments Courts Grenada Limited, Shelter Solutions Incorporated, Western Union.

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0: And now the details. Grenada marks World EV Day 2026 with an interactive electric vehicle showcase aimed at increasing public awareness and encouraging the adoption of electric mobility on the island. Director of Renewable Energy Division within the Ministry of Climate Resilience, the Environment and Renewable Energy, Leslie Smith, says this year's theme places a strong focus on increasing public awareness of electric mobility.
1: Today has been celebrated worldwide as World EV Day. It's a significant day for us here in Grenada. As you may be aware, over the past few years, the Renewable Energy Division in the Ministry of Climate Resilience, the Environment and Renewable Energy has been staging activities to celebrate this day. This year, we are doing a direct partnership with the Grenada Transport Commission to highlight this day and to promote electric mobility. So the theme for this year's celebration, which has been selected for our national effort, is Grenada's e-mobility journey from awareness to adoption. And that theme has been specifically chosen because we want to increase the level of awareness, especially with the myths and misconceptions about electric mobility, and to propel the adoption of electric mobility on our roads. This fits nicely within our nationally determined contributions to reduce the amount of greenhouse gases that are associated with the transportation sector.
0: Smith spoke about the expo taking place today, where a number of electric mobility providers are showcasing their vehicles and services.
1: The transportation sector accounts for about 38% of our total greenhouse gas emissions, and there is a huge mitigation potential for addressing the reduction of greenhouse gases in this sector. So today we're going to have an EV expo in front of the Esplanade Mall in the courtyard, and here we would have a number of the electric mobility providers displaying their make and model of electric vehicles. We would also see some of the specific technologies associated with electric vehicles, including a concept we call vehicle to grid, where vehicles can be used as power in emergency situations. They can power houses, they can power appliances, they can power tools. We will see some other features that each of the specific mix and models have that will be on display as well. And an important feature of today's activity is also the financing options that are available from some of the local financial institutions.
0: Director of Renewable Energy Division within the Ministry of Climate Resilience, the Environment and Renewable Energy, Leslie Smith. The public will have the opportunity to see electric vehicles and the latest EV technologies while learning about how electric mobility could benefit both individual consumers and Grenada as a whole. The Parliamentary Elections Office has stepped up preparations to ensure the successful execution of the upcoming general elections, which are constitutionally due in 2027. Supervisor of Elections Arthur Pear says several initiatives and training sessions will be implemented. Pear, in a recent interview with the Government Information Services, said the team has already visited and assessed each polling division and station throughout the island. Presiding officers have started training, which will continue throughout the remainder of the week, to familiarize themselves with new systems and processes.
2: Just look at the buildings, see where we can set up for a polling station or a polling division to ensure that the buildings are safe, to ensure that there are toilet facilities, lighting facilities, where there's need for ramps to accommodate persons who are otherwise abled. We have identified some of those places, take note of them, and are in the process of contracting somebody to build those ramps so that easy access can be made for persons who would need that to get in and out of the polling station. We have done training for our presiding officers and our poll clerks. We have had an initial training. We are now doing another bit of training. So we have gotten three very experienced individuals to assist us in training our presiding officers, our poll clerks. And in this particular training, we have now included the wardens. The training is critical so that the process can be easy.
0: The Parliamentary Elections Office is said to have procured new polling booths for each division as part of a new initiative to introduce a public-private voting system, which, according to Mr. Pear, will address several concerns within the voting process.
2: Easy to carry, lightweight, can be folded and and packaged quite easily. We have had in the past where persons would have gone behind something, and so you can't see what's going on. And there are persons who would have gone there with their cell phones, even though the law says that you need to leave your cell phone with the presiding officer, but they would have gone there with their cell phones to take picture of where they voted and so. I don't know for what reason, but that is what has happened in the past. After much consultation, my phones to take picture of where they voted and so. I don't know for what reason, but that is what has happened in the past. After much

0: Religious Affairs, Josh Hector, says several initiatives are planned as part of this year's observance, and there will be a panel discussion held today.
1: On this panel, we are going to have myself, Dr. Niels Chaitan, Dr. Francia, and what we will be discussing is suicide ideation, prevention, and coping mechanisms. On September 10th, we are also going to have a candlelight vigil and balloon release ceremony. And this candlelight vigil also happened last year. On September 10th as well, an address to the nation by Minister Honorable Dilma Thomas aired on all media houses. September 11th, we will be having a community walk and public sensitization campaign. The ministry team will be setting up a tent at the Esplanade Mall, and the tent will be used as a base where individuals can tune in and receive information, and simultaneously, team members from the ministry will be venturing out into the wider town and share information with people.
0: Hector says persons are encouraged to listen to the mental health theme as they will be engaging with communities through meetings and outreach activities throughout the month.
1: Once you encounter someone from the Ministry of Mental Health offering to share information on suicide prevention, it's important to tune in. Of course, we know that many of us are busy as we're moving around the town, but if you have some time to spare, do give a listening ear to the members of our team. Most importantly, we have launched a suicide prevention hotline, July actually, and after the launch of this hotline, we notably have experienced some technical issues, but the number to dial is 988. There were some issues where 988 was not accessible via one of our service providers, but now 988 is available, and we have already begun to assist individuals who are at risk or who are having some mental health crises. The hotline has been operational.
0: Director of Mental Health and Substance Use within the Ministry of Mental Health, Wellness and Religious Affairs, Josh Hector. Aspiring sound engineers are on the road to completing an inaugural Sound Leap Live sound engineering course in October 2026. The course, which commenced April 2026, has equipped participants with live sound production techniques needed for Grenada's growing entertainment and events landscape. Erwin Hood, instructor at Sound Leap Live, provided insights on the hands-on experience participants undertook during training over the last 5 months.
2: The vision for Sound Leap is to have this as an ongoing thing as long as there are interested engineers. So we want to impact the future generation, especially within the youth. Right now we do have some experienced engineers and musicians a part of this course, but you know, ultimately we would like to expand and continue. But not just in engineering training, we want to create an impact in the live production. So we plan to expand some from just lifelong engineering to also stage management, show production, etc.
0: Hood announced there will be a concert on September 26, providing the aspiring sound engineers to put their acquired skills into practice during a live production setting.
2: A show with six local bands too, and each band will have a guest performer. And the aim of that is to have each engineer here be a part of the whole thing. We're going to break them up into teams of six, where each one of them will be handling, coming on progressively. It starts at 7 p.m. The performances start at 8 and ends at 11:50. We do have a ticket price of $100. However, it is for non-profit. The show is not for us to make money. It is for us to raise funds to continue this course. And the patrons will love it because it's well-known bands. Everybody knows the bands. And it will be a really pleasant experience for these engineers to really show off what they learn.
0: Erwin Hood, instructor at Sound Leap Live. Looking at the Guardian news out of the UK, we noticed that family of Andrew Frederick is asking police here to work with the UK investigators to uncover the truth about his death. Frederick's body was found in a property he was staying in Lanzapine, Grenada, on the 4th of January this year. An autopsy performed by a privately hired pathologist concluded that Frederick's death was a homicide. Selwyn Noel picks up more on this story.
3: According to the UK Guardian News, in June, Grenada's Director of Public Prosecution had advanced that the case would be sent to the coroner to determine the cause of death because there's no basis in terms of investigations that any homicide has occurred. After a sustained campaign by the family, British authorities became involved.

0: involved, and Frederick's body was repatriated to the UK last month, where a second autopsy was carried out. The UK coroner has noted that Frederick's organs were missing and the death is currently unascertained. At the start of the inquest at West London Coroner's Court last week, Senior Coroner Lydia Brown said the Metropolitan Police are now investigating Frederick's death. The family, who attended the court hearing by video link, said the coroner's decision to suspend Andrew's inquest to allow the Metropolitan Police to conduct a criminal investigation marks a significant turning point. In a statement to The Guardian, they urged Grenada and the UK to work together to find out what happened to Frederick. It's our understanding that Metropolitan Police have reached out to authorities here asking for their cooperation with investigators. The family spoke of being encouraged and grateful that the Metropolitan Police investigation is now underway and that justice for Andrew depends on everyone with the power to act on both sides of the Atlantic, doing what is right. Selwyn Noel, WFM News.
1: Grenada is poised to strengthen its position as a Caribbean digital and technological hub. This with bringing together local island innovators and regional stakeholders to help move digital transformation conversations from ideas to action. The Island Innovators Gold Economy Digital and Tech Leadership Assembly will take place tomorrow, 10th September 2026 at the Flying Fish at Mount Cinnamon, where ICT visionaries, entrepreneurs, expertise executives, investors, policymakers, and institutional leaders will explore ideas and opportunities emerging from Grenada's digital transformation agenda. The company has previously hosted a Blue Economy Action Lab, which attracted over 30 leaders and led to a range of actions including strategic partnerships and financial investments. The assembly, in partnership with Grenadian firms Sonova and Metarelic, a regional partner's Caribbean Digital Finance Alliance, is taking place as Grenada advances plans for the launch of its digital transformation agency. That's a look at the first segment of news which came to you compliments Quartz Grenada Limited, Shelter Solutions Incorporated and Western Union Moving Money for Better. Stay tuned, regional and international developments when we return.

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0: Welcome back. Over in the region, the government of Antigua and Barbuda is preparing to grant the general public access to its sex offenders registry, a database that would include identifying photographs of those convicted. Prime Minister Gaston Brown officially directed the nation's legal leadership to implement this change to increase transparency and safety. Local discourse highlights a mix of praise and political comparison as citizens debate how such a policy might affect neighboring Dominica. While some commentators view the move as a necessary deterrent for future crimes, others use the announcements to criticize broader issues of the government's corruption and accountability. The transition aims to empower residents by providing them with critical information previously restricted to law enforcement. St. Kitts and Nevis Prime Minister Dr. Terence Drew in South Florida Hospital is said to be in a stable condition and recovering well while undergoing further medical evaluations. This is according to the latest update on the well-being of the Kittitian leader who traveled to South Florida last week after falling ill. Doctors are reportedly continuing their checks and they're noting an alarm to report. Prime Minister Drew is said to be in good spirits, resting with his family while medical specialists monitor his health. On the international scene, global oil prices have surged above $100 a barrel as escalating U.S.-Iran attacks threatens shipping and raise fears of a wider disruption to energy supplies. The U.S. military says it's destroyed 5 Iranian oil tankers in response to Iranian attacks targeting U.S. Navy vessels, while Iran says it has attacked a U.S. military base in Jordan. We monitor this report out of Al Jazeera News Agency.
1: The U.S. military says it's destroyed 5 Iranian oil tankers in the Gulf. Central Command says the strikes are in response to recent attacks by Iran's Revolutionary Guard targeting a U.S. Navy vessel with ballistic missiles. CENTCOM says the warship evaded both attacks and that no personnel were hurt. Well, the U.S. says crews on board the Iranian vessels were ordered to abandon the ships before the attacks. U.S. Secretary of State Marco Rubio has warned Iran against more attacks.
2: The back and forth is pretty straightforward, and that is that Iran continues to try to hit U.S. naval ships. And for every time they do that or try to do that, they're going to lose tankers. And I think you'll see that again today.
0: That's a look at the second segment of news which came to you. 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

0: And now look at the sporting highlight. Construction of the first phase of Grenada Aquatic Centre is expected to be complete before year end, with the installation of the pool in short order. A team from the Ministry of Youth and Sports, along with other stakeholders, conducted a site visit recently to assess the progress of the project and receive an update from the engineers overseeing the work.
1: Excavation was quite intensive. We have actually built the pool on water. Those of us who think that we can't build on water, that is an example that, yes, we can build on water and we can have solid ground on water. This is an example of what we have done here. And we have acquired solid ground, and the pool now is seated on some very solid foundations here. Last Saturday, we have accomplished casting of the concrete, which is a very significant milestone. So what's left to be done now would be the installation of the pool itself, which is a prefabricated, you know, stainless steel pool, and that installation should be started in the next week or two. So we'd have the installers coming in to install the pool.
0: Voice of Leslie Barry from Barry's Engineering in charge of the project. Minister for Youth and Sports Delma Thomas is pleased thus far with the progress on the project.
2: This project means a lot for us. It's a significant advancement in the development of sports. We have done a lot as it relates to sporting infrastructure and assistance of our athletes, and this is an addition of what we have been doing as a government and as a ministry to enhance sports across our tri-island state.
0: Minister for Youth and Sports, Delma Thomas. We have information that Grenada's ace 400-meter runner, Sir Kyranny James, was in action in Italy yesterday. It was a World Athletics Continental Tour silver meeting. Kyranny finished third in the event in the time of 45.11 seconds. Canada's Christopher Morales-Williams won the event in 44.64 seconds, while Belgium's Daniel Segers took second spot in 45.04 seconds. Grenada's sports journalist Michael Bascom noted that Kyranny's performance yesterday at his game, his second podium finish in the three most recent European appearances. CONCACAF has confirmed the official match for scheduled and kickoff times for the 2026 Women's Championship. The tournament will be staged from November 27 to December 5 in Houston, Texas, USA. It will feature the region's top eight women national teams, including CONCACAF's two highest-ranked sides, the United States and Canada, along with six teams that advance through the 2025-2026 CONCACAF Women Qualifiers: Costa Rica, El Salvador, Haiti, Jamaica, Mexico and Panama. Jamaica will open its campaign against Costa Rica, while defending championship, the United States faces El Salvador on the opening day. Canada will take on Panama, and Mexico will meet Haiti on November 28th. And now for a look at the weather at 7 a.m., which was not provided up to 12 midday today. We're going to look. The weather is expected to be partly cloudy to cloudy and windy with light to moderate showers. Today's maximum is 32 degrees Celsius. Seas wind 13 to 23 miles per hour, gusting high with showers. Seas 6 to 8 feet and northeasterly to easterly swells. A marine advisory is not in effect. Tides are currently high, will be low at 8:15 p.m. and high tonight at 2:45. And now a look at the headlines. Grenada highlights e-mobility push with World EV Day 2026 showcase. Suicide prevention awareness takes the spotlight with the start tomorrow of a month-long observance. Parliamentary Elections Office ramps up preparations for upcoming general elections. St. Kitts and Nevis Prime Minister in South Florida Hospital recovering well and in good spirits. Global oil prices surge above $100 a barrel. Kyranny James pulls in third in the 400-meter run in Italy's World Athletic Continental Tour silver meeting yesterday. That's a look at the luncheon edition for today, Wednesday, 9th September 2026. A reminder, the news came to you compliments, Quartz Grenada Limited, Shelter Solutions Incorporated, and Western Union Moving Money for Better, plus sports and the weather. On behalf of the entire news team and technical operator, Michael Hutchinson, I'm Donisha Alexander. Thank you very much for joining us online and listening.

right. Thank you very much, Donisha. I appreciate you very much. I appreciate all of your colleagues as well. Thank you very much for putting the news together. And this is the end of it for me for today, my friends. Thank you very much for keeping it locked to WeFM Radio. Hope you enjoy the rest of your afternoon. I hope you enjoy the rest of your evening. And when tonight comes around, I really do hope that you guys get a nice, good rest, all right? And then we're going to catch up tomorrow, God's will. So be good, be safe. Michael Hutchinson. Don't forget, later on, folks, yeah, Dockside Restaurant and Bar, that's down on the marina in Clarks Code Bay. That's where the karaoke action is happening tonight, right? So come check me down there.

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God knows the world needs that right now, eh? 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By now, you know when Foopy's rocking, don't come knocking. You might just be disturbing. We go until 3. Good afternoon, good afternoon. Aries, hope you had a great lunch. 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Michael Hutchison, Hutchie, had a great time. 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

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Respect your sister. 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Do good things when nobody is looking at you. Not for ulterior motive. Suki, Suki. Footprints left on the sand for us to follow, boy. The late Robert Nesta Marley. Somebody say, touch it, Fupi, touch it. 1:30 is the correct time. When Fupi is rocking, don't come knocking. 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
1: That was a message from the Ministry of Health.

To the folks up in Liver, St. Patrick, good afternoon to you. La Fortune, good afternoon to you. Maddie's, good afternoon. Rose Hill, Snail Hall, Montrich, Hermitage, River Sally. The folks in Abbey, good afternoon to you. Moncraven, good afternoon. Sellers, good afternoon, good afternoon. Mali. Somebody say High Street. Grenada, good afternoon to you. Wherever you are, we say good afternoon. This is John Allard, former Road Match champion. This is a serious case of Tabanka. Check this story.

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1: I love you.
0: He said, "Foops, a dog that is pretending to be a sheep will one day bark by mistake." I know, let it sink in. He said, "A dog that is pretending to be a sheep will one day bark by mistake." Crying out your bad self. Good afternoon to my three brethren.

works so hard in the newsroom. We FM Selwyn Noel. We call him Uncle Selo. I call him Soul Man. Felicia, good afternoon to you and the rest of the fam. Happy Wednesday to you. Someone called a moment ago and said, Fupi, I could bet my bottom dollar the next tune is from Bubbler. Joke you're making.

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0: 2:30 is the correct time. Good afternoon to the motoring public. Watch us for the nation's young stars. They're on their way home from school in their thousands. Continue to drive with Duke and attention. The bus stops, the pedestrian crossing the sidewalks. And when they cross it from point A to point B, crossing the street, allow them to do so in front of the vehicle when it's at a standstill, okay? So you can direct the traffic from behind and in front at the same time. Wonderful. It's all about being civic minded. The heavy rollers coming up at 3. Yes, I, Jimmy, and Muscle.

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0: And as a journey along, try to be nice, folks. You never know what someone outside there is going through. A simple smile, a simple hello can be the light in the dark world. So be nice. Always try to do the right things, even when you don't feel like. God bless you. Hope you be in your peace. My good bros, coming up at 3. In the meantime, we take a break and come right back.
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We're going to take you to the flip side of 7 o'clock. Today on a beautiful Wednesday evening. Ninth day of the ninth month, 2026, yeah?

And folks, remember Stevie gives you the ultimate heat experience. It features a combination of botanical ingredients including maca roots, honey goat weed, and bourbonday. 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Best enjoyed or chilled, yeah. 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If it didn't for a little while, you can wet it. 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It is designed for those moments where the vibes are up, the music is up, the chemistry is all coming together. From the first sip, you're going to feel the full effect of Steam Heat, boy. Check that out. It's all about the raising the temperature and releasing the night.

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0: into this kind of music. 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

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They are located on River Street, close to the Dr. Kelly's office, right in the heart of the tongue. Yeah, you can't afford to miss that one.

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0: depressed. 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

getting dangerous for us here. We gotta go in and pay some business. 21 minutes moving up at 5 o'clock hour. At 5:30, remember, we get a prime time edition of news. So we're gonna jump in, pay some bills. When we get back, Miss Keela Flavity will be with us for the prime time edition of news. 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
1: This is an important update from the Royal Grenada Police Force and the Grenada Resilience Improvement Project. Changes are coming to your route, so here's what you need to know. As of Monday, 7 September 2026, due to repair work under the Grenada Resilience Improvement Project, the Balthasar Bridge will be closed to vehicular traffic. Motorists are to be guided by the two-way diversions through St. James and Maryborough. Zone 6 bus operators will use either diversion routes to and from Grenville. Trucks are not allowed within the diversion zone other than for arranged business. All others are advised to use the Eastern Main Road. All motorists are asked to follow posted signs and the directions of traffic wardens on duty. We appreciate your patience during the Balthasar Bridge reconstruction. While these works may cause minor disruptions, they are essential to improving road safety and comfort for all commuters. Please drive with caution, reduce your speed, and allow extra travel time.

0: September 18th. Don't let unwelcome guests get too comfortable. Let Bob handle them. Bob, nothing comes close. Distributed by Jonas Brown and Hubbard.
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Grenada highlights e-mobility push with World EV Day 2026 showcase. Suicide prevention awareness takes the spotlight with the start of tomorrow, a month-long observance. Parliamentary Elections Office ramps up preparations for upcoming general elections. Ghana's MV Burundi captain and two crew further remanded. Chaos has hundreds more flights cancelled across UK airports. And in sports, construction of the International Aquatic Centre progressing according to plan. Ronnie James hits a third-place finish in 400-metre event in Italy. It's Wednesday, the 9th day of September 2026, and it's time for the prime edition of news here at WFM. 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The prime edition together with sports and the weather when we return.

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0: Welcome back. Grenada marks World EV Day 2026 with an interactive electric vehicle showcase aimed at increasing public awareness and encouraging the adoption of electric mobility on the island. Director of Renewable Energy Division within the Ministry of Climate Resilience, the Environment and Renewable Energy, Leslie Smith, says this year's theme places a strong focus on increasing public awareness of electric mobility.
1: Today has been celebrated worldwide as World EV Day. A significant day for us here in Grenada. As you may be aware, over the past few years, the Renewable Energy Division in the Ministry of Climate Resilience, the Environment and Renewable Energy has been staging activities to celebrate this day. This year, we are doing a direct partnership with the Grenada Transport Commission to highlight this day and to promote electric mobility. So the theme for this year's celebration, which has been selected for our national effort, is Grenada's e-mobility journey from awareness to adoption. And that theme has been specifically chosen because we want to increase the level of awareness, especially with the myths and misconceptions about electric mobility, and to propel the adoption of electric mobility on our roads. This fits nicely within our nationally determined contributions to reduce the amount of greenhouse gases that are associated with the transportation sector.
0: Smith spoke about the expo that took place today at the Esplanade Mall, where a number of electric mobility providers are showcasing their vehicles and services.
1: The transportation sector accounts for about 38% of our total greenhouse gas emissions, and there is a huge mitigation potential for addressing the reduction of greenhouse gases in this sector. So today we're going to have an EV expo in front of the Esplanade Mall in the courtyard, and here we would have a number of the electric mobility providers displaying their make and model of electric vehicles. We'll also see some of the specific technologies associated with electric vehicles, including a concept we call vehicle to grid, where vehicles can be used as power in emergency situations. They can power houses, they can power appliances, they can power tools. We will see some other features that each of the specific mix and models have that will be on display as well. And an important feature of today's activity is also the financing options that are available from some of the local financial institutions.
0: The voice of Leslie Smith. While the Parliamentary Elections Office has stepped up preparations to ensure the successful execution of upcoming general elections, which are constitutionally due in 2027. The Supervisor of Elections, Arthur Pear, says several initiatives and training sessions will be implemented. Pear, in a recent interview with the Government Information Service, said the team has already visited and assessed each polling division and station throughout the island. Presiding officers have started training, which will continue throughout the remainder of the week, to familiarize themselves with new systems and processes.
2: Just look at the buildings, see where we can set up for a polling station or a polling division to ensure that the buildings are safe, to ensure that there are toilet facilities, lighting facilities, where there's need for ramps to accommodate persons who are otherwise abled. We have identified some of those places, take note of them, and are in the process of contracting somebody to build those ramps so that easy access can be made for persons who would need that to get in and out of the polling station. We have done training for our presiding officers and our poll clerks. We have had an initial training. We are now doing another bit of training. So we have gotten three very experienced individuals to assist us in training our presiding officers, our poll clerks. And in this particular training, we have now included the wardens. The training is critical so that the process can be easy.
0: The Parliamentary Elections Office is said to have procured new polling booths for each division as part of a new initiative to introduce a public-private voting system, which, according to Mr. Pear, will address several concerns within the voting process.
2: Easy to carry, lightweight, can be folded and packaged quite easily. We have had in the past where persons would have gone behind something, and so you can't see what's going on. And there are persons who would have gone there with their cell phones, even though the law says that you need to leave your cell phone with the presiding officer, but they would have gone there with their cell phones to take picture of where they voted and so. I don't know for what reason, but that is what has happened in the past. After much consultation, much discussion, we have now implemented this new polling booth. Very simple. So persons can, when they come, they will be given their ballot paper. They go behind this and they do whatever they have to do. They put their mark of their choice, fold the ballot paper, and bring that folded ballot back to the presiding officer so that they can vote.
0: Supervisor of Elections, Arthur Pear. Grenada is preparing to observe Suicide Prevention Awareness Month tomorrow, with activities aimed at raising awareness about suicide prevention, promoting mental wellness, and encouraging persons to seek support when they are struggling. Director of Mental Health and Substance Use within the Ministry of Mental Wellness and Religious Affairs, Josh Hector, says several initiatives are planned as part of this year's observance, and there'll be a panel discussion happening today.
3: On this panel, we are going to have myself, Dr. Niels Chaitan, Dr. Francia, and what we will be discussing is suicide ideation, prevention, and coping mechanisms. On September 10th, we are also going to have a candlelight vigil and balloon release ceremony. And this candlelight vigil also happened last year. On September 10th as well, an address to the nation by Minister Honorable Delma Thomas aired on all media houses. September 11th, we will be having a community walk and public sensitization campaign. The ministry team will be setting up a tent at the Esplanade Mall, and the tent will be used as a base where individuals can tune in and receive information, and simultaneously team members from the ministry will be venturing out into the wider town and share information with people.
0: Hector says persons are encouraged to listen to the mental health team, as they will be engaging with communities through meetings and outreach activities.
3: Once you encounter someone from the Ministry of Mental Health offering to share information on suicide prevention, it's important to tune in. Of course, we know that many of us are busy as we're moving around the town, but if you have some time to spare, do give a listening ear to the members of our team. Most importantly, we have launched a suicide prevention hotline, July actually, and after the launch of this hotline, we notably have experienced some technical issues, but the number to dial is 988. There were some issues where 988 was not accessible via one of our service providers, but now 988 is available, and we have already begun to assist individuals who are at risk or who are having some mental health crises. The hotline has been operational.
0: That was Director of Mental Health and Substance Use within the Ministry of Mental Wellness and Religious Affairs, Josh Hector. Aspiring sound engineers are on the road to completing an inaugural SoundSeep Live sound engineering course in October 2026. The course, which commenced April 2026, has equipped participants with live sound preparation techniques needed for Grenada's growing entertainment and events landscape. Urban Hood, instructor at SoundSeep Live, provided insights on the hands-on experience participants undertook during the training over the last 5 months.
4: The vision for SoundSeep is to have this as an ongoing thing, as long as there are interested engineers. So we want to impact the future generation, especially within the youth. Right now we do have some experienced engineers and musicians as part of this course, but you know, ultimately we would like to expand and continue. But not just in engineering training, we want to create an impact in the live production. So we plan to expand SoundSeep from just live sound engineering to also stage management, show production, etc.
0: Hood announced there'll be a concert on September 26, providing the aspiring sound engineers to put their acquired skills into practice during a live production setting.
4: A show with six local bands too, and each band will have a guest performer, and the aim of that is to have each engineer here be a part of the whole thing. We're going to break them up into teams of six, where each one of them will be handling, coming on progressively. It starts at 7 p.m. The performances start at 8 and ends at 11:50. We do have a ticket price of $100. However, it is for non-profit. The show is not for us to make money. It is for us to raise funds to continue this course. And the patrons will love it because it's well-known bands. Everybody knows the bands. And it will be a really pleasant experience for these engineers to really show off what they learn.
0: Urban Hood, instructor at SoundSeep Live Engineering Course. Urban Hood, instructor at SoundSeep Live Engineering Course.

0: After a sustained campaign by the family, British authorities became involved and Frederick's body was repatriated to the UK last month, where a second autopsy was carried out. The UK coroner has noted that Frederick's organs were missing and the death is currently unascertained. At the start of the inquest at West London Coroner's Court last week, Senior Coroner Lydia Brown said the Metropolitan Police are now investigating Frederick's death. The family, who attended the court hearing by video link, said the coroner's decision to suspend Andrew's inquest to allow the Metropolitan Police to conduct a criminal investigation marks a significant turning point. In a statement to The Guardian, they urged Grenada and the UK to work together to find out what happened to Frederick. It's our understanding that Metropolitan Police have reached out to authorities here asking for their cooperation with investigators. The family spoke of being encouraged and grateful that the Metropolitan Police investigation is now underway and that justice for Andrew depends on everyone with the power to act on both sides of the Atlantic, doing what is right. Selwyn Noel, WFM News.
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1: In the region, three men, including the captain and two crew members, charged in connection with the deaths arising from the MV Barima tragedy in Guyana, were further remanded to prison yesterday after the prosecution made full disclosure of its case. November 16 has been set for the commencement of paper commitment in the case. The matter will be called again on September 14, 2026. We monitor this report out of Newsroom Guyana.
2: Prosecutor Mandel Moore informed the court that the prosecution had made full disclosure. This means that the state have handed over all gathered evidence and material information to the defense team. The accused persons, Kevin Price, called KP, a 40-year-old captain, Rondell Dwayne Roberts, a 42-year-old chief mate, and Delon Grandison, a 33-year-old goods superintendent, appeared virtually via Zoom. Price and Anderson were represented by attorney Dexter Smart, along with a team of lawyers, including Dexter Todd, while attorney Everton Lamy Singh appeared for Roberts. Following the disclosure, the defense requested 7 days to peruse the material provided by the prosecution and determine whether statements would be filed on behalf of the accused.
1: While the regional workshop focusing entitled Adopting Public Financial Management for AI, Harnessing Digit by Design, opened in St. Vincent and the Grenadines, which conclude on Friday. The event is being coordinated through the SVG Ministry of Finance and Economic Planning in collaboration with the International Monetary Fund, that's IMF. We now hear from Prime Minister Dr. Goodwin Friday.
3: I am delighted that this important workshop is taking place in St. Vincent and the Grenadines. Grounded in the IMF's Digital Solutions Guidelines for Public Financial Management, our efforts must align with reforming functional business processes,

0: adaptive and interoperable IT architecture, and modernizing legal and data governance frameworks. We are all aware of the incessant drumbeat of AI. We know the times are changing. And as the songwriter says, we better start swimming or we will sink like a stone. Adopting technology in isolation or getting misguided by the hype. We must instead be guided by what delivers the greatest value for us. We must not invent problems simply so that AI could solve them. Rather, we must see how AI solves the problems, as was said earlier, that we have now.
1: On the international scene in the UK today, more flights have been cancelled, according to aviation analytics firm Cirium, affecting hundreds of thousands of passengers. UK Prime Minister Andy Burnham's spokesman says the government has confidence in Rolf, and they're expecting to see a report on the issue in a week's time. BBC News Agency has this report.
2: Stranded passengers at Heathrow this morning slept wherever they could. Some resorted to curling up in luggage trays. Scenes like this on Tuesday were caused by an air traffic control software glitch that lasted 4 hours, long enough to cancel 1,700 flights. Another 300 have been cancelled so far today. A quarter of a million people could be impacted. Such disruption has happened before, and some airlines are calling on the head of air traffic control, Martin Rolf, to go.
1: Listeners, this is another reminder that you tune into the Prime Edition here at VFM. 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
2: 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Special

0: In the sporting highlights for today, September 9, construction of the first phase of the Renewed Aquatic Centre is expected to be complete before year end, with installation of the pool in short order. A team from the Ministry of Youth and Sports, along with other stakeholders, conducted a site visit recently to assess the progress of the project and receive an update from the engineers overseeing the entirety of the work.
1: Excavation was quite intensive. We have actually built the pool on water. Those of us who think that we cannot build on water, that is an example that, yes, we can build on water and we can have solid ground on water. This is an example of what we have done here. And we have acquired solid ground, and the pool now is seated on some very solid foundations here. Last Saturday, we have accomplished casting of the concrete, which is a very significant milestone. So what's left to be done now would be the installation of the pool itself, which is a prefabricated, you know, stainless steel pool, and that installation should be started in the next week or two. So we'd have the installers coming in to install the pool.
0: Voice of Leslie Barry from Barry's Engineering in charge of the project. Minister for Youth and Sports Adama Thomas is pleased thus far with the progress on the project.
2: This project means a lot for us. It's a significant advancement in the development of sports. We have done a lot as it relates to sporting infrastructure and assistance of our athletes, and this is an addition of what we have been doing as a government and as a ministry to enhance sports across our tri-island state.
0: Minister for Youth and Sports Adama Thomas. We have information that Grenada's ace 400-meter runner, Sir Kermani James, was in action in Italy yesterday. It was the World Athletics Continental Tour silver meeting. Kermani finished third in the event in a time of 45.11 seconds. Canada's Christopher Morales-Williams won the event in 44.64 seconds, while Belgium's Daniel Seegers took second spot in 45.04 seconds. Grenada sports journalist Michael Bascom noted that Kermani's performance yesterday is James' second podium finish in his three most recent European appearances. Meantime, the West Indies will return to Test cricket action in October when they visit Bangladesh for a two-time series that forms part of the World Test Championship.
3: The first test is scheduled for October 28th at the Sher Bangla National Stadium in capital city Dhaka before the two teams head to Sylhet for the second test starting November 5. The West Indies will arrive in Dhaka on October 18 and will play a three-day practice game against the local 11 at the Basundhara Sports Complex from October 22 to 24. West Indies will return to Bangladesh with good members from their last tour 5 years ago. Carl Mayers made an unbeaten double century, 210 to be exact, as they successfully chased down 395 to win in the fourth innings. West Indies also won the second test by 17 runs in Dhaka. The series will be significant for Bangladesh, who are fourth in the WTC table with 55.56 percentage points. Bangladesh will want to put up a good showing against West Indies, being one of the five teams who have a realistic chance of making it to the World Test Championship final. However, the West Indies are currently in the eighth position on the table. They got a 22.83 points percentage, having won just two out of their 12 games. Bangladesh have done better in two tests in 2026, having beaten Pakistan 2-0, and they draw the two-match series against Australia.
0: And now a look at the weather valid for tonight. It's expected to be partly cloudy and windy, becoming cloudy at times with light to moderate showers and isolated thunderstorms. Air temperature at midday, 30.3 degrees Celsius. Wind is northeasterly to east southeasterly, 13 to 23 miles per hour, gusting higher with showers. Sea is moderate to slightly rough, with waves 6 to 8 feet in northeasterly and easterly swells. A small craft advisory is in effect. Tides are currently high, will be low at 8:15 p.m. Sunset today will occur at 6:12 p.m. Sunrise tomorrow, 5:56 a.m. That's a look at the sports and weather report. Let's recap the main points at prime time. Grenada highlights e-mobility push with the World EV Day 2026 showcase that happened at Esplanade Mall today, guys. Suicide Prevention Awareness takes the spotlight with a start tomorrow, that's September 10, of a month-long observance. Parliamentary Elections Office ramps up preparations for upcoming general elections. Guyana's MV Barima captain and two crew members both remanded. Next port appearance is September. Chaos as hundreds more flights cancelled across UK airports. And in sports, construction of the International Aquatic Centre, the first of its time, progressing according to plan. And Soccer Ronnie James hits a third place finish in 400-meter event in Italy last night. And that brings us to the end of the prompt mission for today, which came to you in association with Courts Grenada Limited, Antillian Group, Liftwell Financially, Shadow Solutions Incorporated, and Western Union Moving Money for Better. The prompt mission together with sports and the weather for today, September 9th. We give thanks to the technical operator, Muscles. What's up?
4: Yep, I'm here.
0: Thank you for your company. We still don't miss somebody, but we won't call him. Guys, I'm Kayla Flavney. Thank you so much for joining us. We enjoy the rest of your wonderful Wednesday evening, guys.

Prime Time edition of news. Shout out to the news team for making this possible. For the time of the studio is exactly a minute past two, six, sorry. And that time to come to you compliments on the spot hardware, Wireman's House, and Riser Credit Union. Stay tuned. We'll be back shortly.

Hey, gotta send a birthday greetings going out to Nathaniel, marching out there in St. David's. Hope you had a wonderful day. Hope your mom and dad made your day extraordinarily pleasant, yeah?

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Yeah. I'm there, and that with you. 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Hope the day was nice. Hope the evening was nice. And hope tonight gonna be even better for you. Long life, health, and strength. 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

0: It's back. Bigger and better than ever. 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
1: Well, 2-3, every man has Jai riding. I don't know them ago. 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
0: Oh, see a bad ball. Yeah, the matador. Back off of me, I'm a score. Well, I believe for what is saying and what you're done to remember. Foolish dog, bug the flying bird, it's a mess I can't find alert. Now I'm going to space race from Blackbird, cause I'm moving backward. Bird!

I be drinking and thinking. We used to be fetcher. Take real load and come radio. Yeah, because that Saturday, which Apple Vice only used to be upstairs, I think. I remember that, boy. Real load. You out in the van and taking load. But you're not supposed to be drinking and coming on the edges after man get to realize that. Because we really used to have a lot of fun, you know what I mean? So, it's craziness used to go on. It's all... Well, no, not you, Carl. I don't know about you. I tell you about me. I used to be taking my load. Yeah, and come down on a Saturday especially. But I realize that don't make no sense because... It's only making you more stupid. You can't concentrate at all. But you know what? 30 minutes after 7 o'clock, it's We Are From Radio right here on your retro.

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1: One team. 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

You want to say goodnight, of course, to Kevon. Big up to Kevon. Big up to Rose and AZ. Serena. Yes, I. Out there, of course, at corner to corner, pumping it loud as usual. It is Friday, Wednesday. You can check out tonight also. Yes, I. What's on the fire? Give me your menu for tonight.

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